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So the summer is on its way. 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And then it rains. 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
1: This is Panabana representing for DJ Larry. Send on down your pandem, DJ Larry. You gotta be.

Remember when this song came out, huh? You see, back then, every song that came out have a dance to it, huh? You remember that? And the printer, them are Willy Bones, so get then the pasta dancing was in hype. I don't know, you know, I love to watch it, but me myself, I never really get involved with the pasta dance and the lift up and throw down. But I love to see it. Talking about that, my listeners, I want you guys to check out the Purity Cake Cuisine. You can find the Purity Cake Cuisine at 4824 Church Avenue. And don't you forget, the entrance is at 49th Street. It's a Jamaican restaurant open from Sunday to Saturdays. Trust me, they have some great food. I've been there and I like it. I don't like it, actually, I love it. Give it a try for yourself, okay? Vision World Realty. If you are interested in getting a piece of property down there in Florida, the person to call is Mr. Owen.

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Remember Mr. Wacky Bogan. 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

0: how do I defend myself as well, huh? Fuck them all and try kill me. Never work. Well, listen, don't you forget about the Yard and Broad Restaurant. You can find the Yard and Broad Restaurant at 1827 Flatbush Avenue. 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You're open 7 days after a week. I may need some furniture soon. Do you need some furniture soon? If you do, check out the Rapid Furnitures at 818 Utica Avenue. 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That's the Rapid Furnitures. The phone number is 718-552-2710.
1: Yeah.
0: Shout out to
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0: We all know Kez, huh? 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
1: Right, we know matter all the time.
0: You know, it's a long time Kez is singing reggae song.
1: Sure, look all them down the mic. Call them at the woman of the earth.
0: I mean, over 20, maybe 30 years, Kez is singing reggae song. Guess what? On this Ilan Gully, Kez has a song on it

0: so we gotta keep chop like
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1: That
0: like
1: 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Those trap music, trap rhythm.
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1: 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Nothing to me like the 90s rhythm. Even some 2000 rhythms. In life, we have to accept changes, but trust me. That was a change that I wasn't really into. But I do play it, huh? I was on the internet the other day and I heard this rhythm. And I said, yes. Yes, dancehall is going to be dancehall again. And I download this rhythm complete. Because this rhythm takes me back into the 90s. Listen to it.

So we got 22 minutes after the hour of 10 in the studio. So I got half an hour to run. I've half an hour to run out of the studio. So guess what? I'm gonna take you back into the 90s.

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want to see if I can find some Lovers Rock, you know? I have 7 minutes to go. Maybe two, three songs. To make you calm down, you know? Calm down. Take it easy. Don't go to bed with that pasa pasa dancing going on your mind. You might have a nightmare. Anyone listen to MDZ Larry? I'll be back next week. So, you know, we're going to mix up each and every week. The summer is on. So it's dance all time. We're just going to juggle non-stop hype because the summer is on. We want to get the summer feeling, the summer vibes, okay? This is Tanya Stevenson. Never. 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

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Shout out to Wendy. 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
4: Everybody's talking about this one. 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

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Let us stand and defend this one. Peace and love. Thank you.

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0: Hi, I'm Digital Chris and welcome to another episode of Know Your Artist. This is a feature that gives you a little bit more information and also the inspiration behind a particular song. Here the information is shared by the singer or songwriter in his or her own words. Tonight we are going to be featuring the man called Adrian Gordon, aka Brookie D, aka Brookie Danger. And he hails from the parish of St. Catherine in Jamaica. And the song we're going to be featuring tonight is called Pearls. Brookie, welcome to the program. Tell the listeners a bit about yourself and a bit about your musical journey.
1: Well, my stage name is Brookie D, aka Brookie Danger, you know. And my real name is Adrian Gordon. From a place called Connors District in St. Catherine, you know. The last of 8 siblings, 6 boys, 2 girls. It was Sandigong Basic School, Ginger Ridge All Age, Jonathan Grant High School. And presently, I know I'm residing in New York. Been doing music seriously from 1993. I did my first recording on a label called Annex Label, a producer called Gaddafi. Yeah, upon the God Alone Rhythm. 1993, I did that. That was my first recording.
0: Okay, cool. What's the inspiration behind this song, Pearls?
1: Well, the inspiration behind this song, you know, is like when we think about what is going on around the world, you know, on a day-to-day basic, you know. Whole heap of war, and, you know, just, life is just uncertain, you know what I mean? The whole heap of uncertainties that is going on. You know, may I think how people really get through this day by day, you know what I mean? If you really put a little thought into it and call it for what it is, kind of difficult to navigate, you know what I mean? So I said, boy, if we go through this, we really have to kind of uplift ourselves and have a little joy within ourselves. Be motivated, you know, have a good spirit, you know, if we go by, if we deal with the day-to-day activities, you know. So I saw me really come up with an idea. Yeah, man.
0: True word. True, true. How can you be found on social media? And if persons want to contact you, is there a number, especially for bookings?
1: Well, I can be found on TikTok. Brookie D in Japan, TikTok, you know. Adrian Garden, Facebook. Brookie D in Japan, Instagram. You know what I mean? And telephone number for Jamaica, 1-876-897-7263. The Black Pearl Management, you don't know. And in the United States, 929-365-9231. Yeah, man, you don't know. You're out the man. Brookie D and Jabuki D said speed. You see it? So the thing set.
0: Ah, nice. Do you have any other projects coming out soon?
1: Yeah, right now, me have a new EP I work on, you know. Yeah, man, Jive in My Soul EP, you know, we are going to work on it. So I don't know, so we have a drop. Couple more singles first, like, you know, probably another one or two singles before we drop it, you know. Yeah, so I will put a new thing forward, man. Trust me. Look out. Telling you.
0: Okay, cool. Looking forward to that. Okay, before we get into our featured song for tonight, is there anyone you'd like to big up?
1: Yeah, man, big up my place. Connors District in St. Catherine to me as a new generation family. I don't know. Teacher Papa Rami. Style of stuntman. Bingilings. I don't know. King set. Pneumatic. You see it. Me as a Peter. Me as a Dope Dop. Me as a Richie. Me DJ. Big up, you know. Yeah, man. Me as a what, you know. I'm on the tree family. I don't know. BSC. I true Ja. Dalton Sterling. Killabo. Woolworks. Richie Rich. You don't know. All of the people that we support Brookie D. And you don't know. We give thanks for everything. You see me as a Simon Diamond, Rock River, Browns, all Ginger Ridge. You see it, New York, Queen, Ted Speed. My TikTok family people, them just big up on herself. Don't know, Jenny's, TikTok. Colin, we outside. You see it, so we admit. Yeah, man, give thanks. More life.
0: Oh, great. Hey, it's now time to take a listen to our featured song, Pearls, by the one called Brookie Danger. Yes, man, a lovely song. Let's go.

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4: 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You know, I'm a general Dutty birthday celebration. And

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5: Bless you, good morning to our friends in Montego Bay, locked in right now. 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You know.

Beer flame, got design on my body, I don't know the name. Who that? Who them? You look the same. Cop the watch out in France, different time frame. 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Listen up, I'm China. Good credit, good, the cute look of my foot up on recliner. Let me just remind you, have your money. 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Who fly an antenna? Not you, hold on, wait, make me come true. 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Last time I check, I get big money, big check. 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Last time I check, you been whacked, been stressed. Last time I check, I got a flex, tell me big. 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I'm putting Pucci on the over Gucci. I'm overseas shooting movies, eating sushi. I can never be a groupie. Your baby father, he a bum, he a goofy. 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
3: 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On Friday is IRFM. Mm-hmm. On Saturday is IRFM. Mm-hmm. 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
11: 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Iniquity prevail against me, but as for my transgression, thou shalt purge them away. 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

festival time again, and we go in search of the soundtrack for our independence celebrations, the Jamaica Festival Song. 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

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Up from a past rooted in pain, I rise. A black ocean leaping and wide, welling and swelling and bearing in the tide. Leaving behind nights of terror and fear, I rise. 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Bringing the gifts that my ancestors gave, I am the hope and the dream of the slave. And so...

0: 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And for Yapstar. 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

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So it is a wow, can just imagine the traffic from now. Anyway, nice is guaranteed, so you know how it is. All the vendors coming out to make some sales and all that and more. Doing it for the culture, they say. 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The lineup also features Queen Ifrika, Ishan, Shauna Controller, Harry Tudler, Young Wild Apache, Master Chin and Jamal. 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

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Everybody love Irish.

0: 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Yeah, good morning, great fun, Hearts of Town, Exchange. 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

might have. Could you be there? Love Wang Wang. And it has brought life to the summer. 49 before 4 in the morning. Could you be loved? Can you be loved? That's the sound, the question from the legend.

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12: 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Irie FM on Tuesday. Mm-hmm. Irie FM on Wednesday. Mm-hmm. Irie FM on Thursday. Mm-hmm. On Friday is Irie FM. And on Saturday is Irie FM. Mm-hmm. And you have a next day?
13: Yes, this is Irie Webtown, Siblings King of the Reggae Bass Line. Alongside one of the greatest female DJ in the world. She's the vessel of the Almighty.

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Just lay down and make the money and just sure. And ask if our brother's not full giant, eh? Oh, yeah. All right, here's another one. Turn it a bit around. We're giving you some gospel music right now. Undiluted, concentrated gospel sounds coming your way on this one.

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Is that your baby? You got Rastatasha, I know. You know when you put in the work, yes, you get those results. Uh-huh. Big up to all the students who did well. Big up to all those who passed PEP and who are heading into big school come September. Congratulations. See, hard work does pay off, doesn't it? Yeah, man. Sometimes you have to bypass having fun and just focus on what you're doing. Get those grades in. Get the projects in on time. All of those things and more. This success is when preparation meets opportunity, so you've got to stay prepared. You don't get ready, you live it. So if you're calling in the middle of the night to solve a math

Let me send congratulations to my daughter, Ostar. She did very well. At prize giving, give me the recognition to what you're. Say I'm a good parent. Yeah, I am. So congratulations to all the men and women who are putting in work and doing what is right by the children.

Get up music on TV. Aerobics are saying, oh, you ready for the squat? Tight buns around here. No shaking. So you ready? Let's go. Up, down. Up, down. Shake it around.

some misinformation? Is it erroneous? What you deal with? No, deal with credibility, you know. Where you get this from? I'm 24 times, but at it. Hey, let me send good morning greetings to Mrs. Mavis Brown Small from Jupen, Bong Walks, and Catherine coming from Robert Cree. You know, he's locked into the 107s. You know that. He's a brother. Oh, Linsett Party Wagwan. 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Sure. Pick up all the vendors out there. Shell, everything all right? Yeah. Orchard Market vendors too. 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

top of the morning to you and the IRFM family. Kindly send a shout out to King Saddam Taxi Driver from Papin to downtown, coming from Miss Thomas in Industrial Village, Gordon Town. He's a mystery. King Saddam.

know where the traffic them not go there. But make sure they reach on time and everything all right. Big up the stage as King Sado. Yeah, man. Nice clean taxi and comfortable ride. Until now, shape up on them something. No, sir. When they're not empty.

Hey, morning, Tyler, Mr. Universe, Ted Brown, Easy TV, One TV on the app. The president of Westmoreland checking in. I'm here exercising. Narrow FM, Lord, open 9 years. Up to Mr. Otis Brown and the maker of Fire Station. I'm Mr. Universe, Ted Brown, the president of Westmoreland. You heard? Spread the word. 529 on time here. I'll be at it in a moment.

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4: Everybody's talking about this one. 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
4: Does it come as a surprise that I dance? As if I have diamonds at the meeting of my thighs. Out of the huts of history's shame, I rise. 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A black ocean leaping and wide, welling and swelling and bearing in the tide. Leaving behind nights of terror and fear, I rise. Into a daybreak miraculously clear, I rise. Bringing the gifts that my ancestors gave. I am the hope and the dream of the slave. And so...

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And this early in the morning is alright. Yeah. Have you had tea already? Had breakfast or is it too early?

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everything else that's happening outside of you. 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Yeah, man. Well, what's happening in southern Jamaica this weekend? Something hot. Something scintillating. And something mouth-watering. Yeah, man. Talking about the Little Ocha Seafood Carnival. With over 75 seafood dishes. Getting ready to be prepared for you. Man. And of course, live cooking by Blackie, the king of seafood. I wonder if it's true, though. I wonder if Blackie really can cook seafood. I wonder. Stop talking, man. They manage me from knowing the era, then. Let me hear me a call up Blackie name and I talk about if him can cook. How is she? I shouldn't know Blackie. I like them say, no. Hey, big up your status, Blackie. What I'm saying, you are it, you know. Once they say that you are it, once they say you're the man, you're the man. So big up yourself, and we're looking forward to awesome dishes. And on Sunday, this Sunday, July 12th, and of course, lots of entertainment in store for you, as always. The Mighty Bass of Disco will be there. Star Level Team and our very own DJ Lollipop. And I get to understand performances as well will be on hand for you from some of our top artists. So roll out. Promises to be amazing. General admission, pre-sold, 2-5. And at the gate is 3,500. Children is only $1,000. And there's something else. 13,000 will get you all that you can eat and drink exclusive, and it includes VIP parking and a memorabilia from the Little Ocha Seafood Carnival. All sounds spectacular, you know. So roll out, Southern Jamaica crew. I love Jamaica. Yeah, man, if you want to be somewhere nice this weekend, this Sunday, Seafood Carnival is the place to be. Little Ocha Alligator Pond. Those other persons who are the boss himself in Alligator Pond, Senior Sedat. All right. There you go. That's why I'm a seminar about the top about Blackie, you know, and if him can cook, you know. But also, I'm certified, you know. And I pull him leg. Sure. All right, so Ray and Nephew, Joy Ryan, Vimes of the 90s to 2000s, happening in Kingston on Saturday.

asking you to drink responsibly. 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So there you go. What else is happening? Love One, Love On Promotions presents Love Injection at Waterbound Primary School, Point Hill in St. Catherine. 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

Mission Free Solace, $2,000 that'll get us 2-5. Yeah, they're asking you to drink responsibly, you know. That's what's going on. Yeah, man. Hey, morning. Big up my artist, Monica Loan from Spalding. Blessings to you, Tommy. 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

0: very good morning to you. I'm Tawna Thomas. Coming up in the news at 6 for this morning, Wednesday, July 8, 2026. Integrity Commission warns that increasing number of lawsuits against the anti-corruption body could hamper corruption fight. JSC's new micro-market will allow the country's smallest businesses to raise between $50 and $100 million in equity capital. In regional news, Haiti approves $120 million electoral budget. In international news, Trump says ceasefire is over after U.S. and Iran trade strikes overnight. In sports, the 2026 FIFA World Cup is now on its first break since the tournament kicked off on June 11. And in business, outage at Australia's largest telecommunications company has led to cancelled train services. The details after the break.
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2: Now to the details. The chairman of the Integrity Commission, retired Justice Carol Lawrence Beswick, is warning that an increasing number of lawsuits against the anti-corruption body and its leaders could hamper the fight against corruption. Her remarks were made in the Integrity Commission's annual report for the 2025-2026 financial year, tabled in the House of Representatives on Tuesday. The report comes as the Prime Minister, Dr. Andrew Holness, and the Science and Technology Minister, Dr. Andrew Wheatley, engaged the commission in court. Siobhan Campbell tells us more.
3: In her message, the retired Justice Carol Lawrence Beswick highlights what she sees as an increase in legal actions against the organization and members of its leadership team over the reporting period. Justice Lawrence Beswick says the commission respects the constitutional right of every individual to go to the courts and remains committed to honoring all judicial processes and determinations. But she cautions that the growing resort to litigation, whether intended or not, could impede the timely discharge of the commission's responsibilities. She says defending legal proceedings ties up significant time, money, and institutional capacity that could otherwise go towards investigating and preventing corruption. The report does not name any individual, but the reporting period coincides with two high-profile legal challenges against the commission and its officers. Prime Minister Dr. Andrew Holness is pursuing a Supreme Court judicial review of a commission report into his statutory declarations. He's also challenging the constitutionality of the Integrity Commission Act and the illicit enrichment provision of the Corruption Prevention Act. Prime Minister Holness denies any wrongdoing. And Cabinet Minister Dr. Andrew Wheatley has also gone to court seeking to overturn a commission ruling tabled in June that he be charged with illicit enrichment and three related offenses. The commission alleges Minister Wheatley holds assets disproportionate to his lawful earnings by about $164 million. It's a claim he rejects as patently false, inaccurate, and grossly misleading. A hearing on his application for leave to seek judicial review is set for later this month. Justice Lawrence Beswick says the courts play a vital role in upholding the rule of law and keeping public bodies within their legal authority. But according to her, it's equally important that the commission's lawful work is not frustrated, delayed, or undermined by actions designed solely to discourage robust investigations or to stop the commission carrying out its mandate. She says the commission will continue to pursue that mandate, in her words, fairly, independently, and without fear or favor. Siobhan Campbell for Nationwide News.
2: Meanwhile, another parliamentarian is under investigation for illicit enrichment or false information. According to the annual report from the Integrity Commission, the number of parliamentarians referred for investigation over potential illicit enrichment or false information has climbed by 1 to 15. The information is contained in the report's matrix of statutory declarations, examination, and outcomes, which tracks the Commission's work from April 2018 to the end of March. It shows that 14 members of the House of Representatives have now been referred for investigation for potential illicit enrichment and or false information. That's one more than the 13 recorded in last year's report. The number of senators in that category is unchanged at 1. This takes the combined parliamentary total to 15, up from 14. The report does not name any of the officials involved. The same category has widened across the rest of the public sector. In all, 70 public officials are now flagged for investigation over potential illicit enrichment or false information, up from 65 a year earlier. Of that 70, 15 are MPs, one is a councillor, one is the head of a public entity, and two more are from the wider group of other public officials. The report says the commission examined 8,529 statutory declarations during the year and certified 1,731. Over its last two reporting periods combined, it says it has completed more than 20,000 examinations. The Jamaica Stock Exchange, JSE's new micro market, will allow the country's smallest businesses to raise between $50 and $100 million in equity capital, opening a formal market channel to firms long locked out of it. Finance Minister Favo Williams made the announcement in a statement to the House of Representatives on Tuesday. Siobhan Campbell tells us more.
3: The finance minister says the platform launched on June 23rd is built around the financial realities of micro and small businesses. Favor Williams notes that the new JSE Micro Market Initiative changes who gets to build wealth in Jamaica.
4: The platform has been designed with the specific financial realities of micro and small businesses in mind. By adding the micro market to the existing ecosystem, it will allow micro and small enterprises to raise equity capital in the range of $50 million to $100 million, providing meaningful funding that can support business expansion, working capital needs, technology upgrades, and job creation.
3: The minister says an initial 25 business graduates of the Jamaica Business Development Corporation's accelerator program have been identified as primary candidates for listing and have already shown operational discipline and growth readiness. She says a stock market sandbox will let prospective companies rehearse the demands of being publicly listed, reporting obligations, corporate governance standards, and regulatory expectations before entering the live market. The minister says this is expected to improve readiness and cut compliance failures after listing. She contrasted the support provided by the current administration to businesses through the stock market versus the previous PNP government.
4: That side over there would not know anything about creating stock market opportunities. They only know about shutting down stock markets. Jamaicans should never forget that it was the opposition that wanted to do away with the junior market. Yes, the same junior market that can now boast having listed 56 companies. Madam Speaker, the junior market raised tens of billions of Jamaican dollars in equity capital for these companies to finance expansion in manufacturing, retail, distribution, technology, entertainment, and logistics.
3: Minister Williams similarly says the launch of the JSE micro market will be looked back on as a historic game changer for wealth creation.
4: Years from now, when we look back, I know that the launch of the micro market will be remembered as the day we decided that wealth creation should not be reserved for the few, but made possible for the many. May the micro market become the birthplace of thousands of Jamaican success stories, creating jobs, building wealth, strengthening families, and advancing our nation, one entrepreneur, one investor, and one bold idea at a time. Thank you, Madam Speaker.
3: Siobhan Campbell for Nationwide News.
2: The government says it has secured an agreement for the phased reopening of Alumina Partners of Jamaica Alpart by its Chinese-based owners, the Jiquan Iron and Steel Company, JISCO. Minister of Mining Floyd Green announced the development in a statement to the House of Representatives on Tuesday. Shalois Michael tells us more.
5: Alpart, in name St. Elizabeth, shuttered its door in 2019. On Tuesday, Mining Minister Floyd Green told the lower house that Jiquan Iron and Steel Company, JISCO, plans to proceed with a two-phased modernization program for the plant.
6: JISCO has now written to me and has confirmed that following our visit and its extensive feasibility process, it will proceed with a two-phase modernization program for the Alpart refinery. Madam Speaker, the objective is to restore Alpart as a modern, competitive operation and a major player in global alumina production. JISCO's redevelopment plan is designed to return the refinery to a production capacity of approximately 2 million tons of alumina annually, implemented in two phases, with phase one targeting 1 million tons per year and phase two adding a further 1 million tons. Phase one represents an investment of approximately $490 million.
5: This $490 million investment is equivalent of over 77 billion Jamaican dollars. Phase 1 will include the modernization of major operational systems, upgrading of plant infrastructure, redevelopment of power generation facilities, implementation of dry stacking technology for residue management, and rehabilitation of critical rail and port infrastructure. Minister Green says this will return the refinery to operation using newer, cleaner, and more efficient technology.
6: The global aluminum industry has changed, and the future of ALPAC requires an operation that's more efficient, sustainable, and positioned to compete internationally. That is why in the modernization plan, it includes the introduction of advanced technologies and a 5-megawatt photovoltaic and energy storage hybrid system, positioning ALPAC as a green, low-carbon demonstration project. The planning phase one also includes the rehabilitation of the hurricane damaged Port Kaiser, recognizing that the success of the refinery depends on strengthening both the plant and the critical infrastructure required to support efficient operations.
5: Minister Green says GISCO has committed to making every effort to satisfy the necessary preconditions to begin construction before the end of this year. He notes that the goal is to officially launch before June 2027. But he adds that work has already begun.
6: GISCO has invested approximately US$8 million in new rehabilitation equipment, including two large D11 bulldozers, which arrived at Kingston on the 30th of May and have now been commissioned. The state minister was at the commissioning, and they are now out in the field leading the reclamation of mined out lands, which has been a long-standing challenge that they are now working on.
5: ALPAC has for decades been one of the anchors of Western Jamaica's mining sector. It supports workers, contractors, transport operators, and small businesses across communities in southeastern St. Elizabeth and southern Manchester. GISCO acquired the plant in 2017 and invested about $360 million, employing around 1,000 Jamaicans before suspending operations in 2019. Shalois Michael for Nationwide News.
2: The Jamaica Constabulary Force, JCF, is reporting a murder clearance rate of 111%. In a statement on Tuesday, the JCF said the outturn covers the period January 1 to July 4 this year. Mahira Stewart reports.
7: According to the JCF, the latest crime statistics show investigators cleared 304 murder cases over the period. This is 51 more than the 253 cases solved over the corresponding period between January 1 and July 4, 2025. This represents a 20% increase. The JCF says the clearance rate reflects investigators' success in solving both current and historical cases. The rate, it says, has increased significantly from 71% during the corresponding period last year. Of the over 300 murder cases cleared, 159 resulted in arrests. 148 were cleared after suspects died before they could be prosecuted. Overall, the JCF says 162 of the solved murders were resolved posthumously. Investigative gains were also recorded across all five police areas. Area 2 recorded the largest improvement, with a 55% increase in murder clearances compared with the same period last year. At the divisional level, 15 of the JCF's 19 police divisions met both their current and previous year murder clearance targets, with 13 exceeding both benchmarks. At the same time, murders fell by 23% during the period. The JCF reports that as of July 4, 275 murders had been recorded in the country, 60 fewer than the 335 homicides committed in the corresponding period in 2025. Overall, Category 1 crimes declined by 15%, with 322 fewer major crimes reported than last year. Mahiri Stewart for Nationwide News.
2: Meanwhile, the police have also reported increased enforcement activities between January 1 and July 4 this year. The JCF says just over 3,000 charges have been laid for major crimes. That's 217 more than those recorded during the corresponding period last year, representing an increase of 7.7%. Charges for assault increased by 31%, aggravated assault rose by 22%, and break-in charges were up by 18%. Head of the Criminal Investigations Branch, ACP Wayne Josephs, credited the results to discipline investigative work, improved training, and collaboration across the organization. And that's it for the local segment of the news. Up next, regional and international.
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9: From the biggest tracks to the biggest energy, Nationwide keeps it moving. 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

0: In regional and international news, Regional News Haiti has approved a $120 million U.S. budget to finance upcoming electoral operations. This cuts the initial proposed cost by more than half. Officials say the review considered the logistical and organizational requirements of the elections, improvements in the security situation, the reopening of access to some difficult-to-reach areas, and the government's financial capacity. The Prime Minister's office and the Provisional Electoral Council says that the approved figure could be adjusted if necessary. Haiti has not held presidential elections since 2016 and has lacked an elected president since the 2021 assassination of President Jovenel Moïse. International: Iran targeted American military sites in Bahrain and Kuwait on Wednesday after the U.S. launched strikes on several places in Iran and reinstated sanctions on its oil sales. Washington said it was responding to Iranian attacks on ships in the Strait of Hormuz. The crossfire raised fears that the war in Iran could reignite. U.S. President Donald Trump fueled those concerns when asked about the status of the ceasefire.
1: I think it's over. I don't want to deal with them anymore. They're scum. You know what scum is? They're scum. They're sick people. They're led by sick people. And they're vicious, violent people. And if they had a nuclear weapon, they'd use it. As far as I'm concerned, it's over. I'll speak to our negotiators. They want to negotiate. They're good people. Steve Witkoff, Jared Kushner. But they have to come back to me. As far as I'm concerned, it's just a waste of time dealing with them. They're liars.
0: Donald Trump, President of the United States. And that's it for regional and international news. Up next, sports.
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0: Time now for your morning sports. The 2026 FIFA World Cup is now on its first break since the tournament kicked off on June 11. Champions Argentina and Switzerland locked up the last two quarterfinal spots on Tuesday. Argentina rode their luck in sweltering Atlanta on Tuesday morning to book their spot with a thrilling come-from-behind 3-2 win over Egypt. The Argentines were trailing 2-0 up to the 78th minute before Cristian Romero, Lionel Messi and Enzo Fernandez engineered a turnaround. Messi's goal, his eighth of this campaign, pushed him ahead in the race for the Golden Boot.
1: Lautaro Martinez, sending it over!

0: Argentina will meet Switzerland in a quarterfinal clash in Kansas City on Saturday at 8 p.m. The Swiss booked their place after prevailing 4-3 on penalties against the Colombians after the match finished nil-all after extra time. The tournament resumes on Thursday with the first quarterfinal between France and Morocco starting at 3 p.m. Nationwide 90 FM will have live coverage of the game with our pregame show starting at 2:30. The second test between the West Indies and Sri Lanka at the Sir Vivian Richards Stadium ended on Tuesday in a predictable draw. Sri Lanka declared their second innings on 251 for 9 and set the West Indies 302 to win in 61 overs. The home team reached 109 without loss when the game brought to an end on the final day with openers Brandon King and John Campbell not out on 51 apiece. Scores in the game, Sri Lanka 549 for 9 declared and 251 for 9 declared. West Indies 499 all out and 109 without loss. The West Indies won the two-match series after taking victory by an innings and 217 runs in the first test at the same venue. Meanwhile, Jamaica's young spin bowling star Vitor Laws of St. Jago High was named in the West Indies 15-man squad for the first three games in the five-match one-day international series against New Zealand in Guyana. The 19-year-old Laws has been training with the West Indies senior since the start of preparations for the international home series. John Campbell is the other Jamaican in the Shea Hope-led squad. The first three games in the series will be played in Guyana, with the other two in Barbados. Finally, in your morning sports, Russian athletes could be allowed to compete for their country at the 2028 Olympic Games in Los Angeles after the International Olympic Committee provisionally lifted their suspension. The IOC suspended the Russian Olympic Committee in 2023 in response to the war in Ukraine, but it says that ban is no longer applicable and athletes from Russia can compete again as long as they meet relevant anti-doping requirements. No decision has yet been taken on whether Russia can display its flag, colors, and anthem at the Olympic Games. The IOC said it will continue to not organize IOC events in Russia or invite Russian government or state officials to its events. Some Russian athletes competed at both the 2024 Paris Games and this year's Winter Olympics in Milan as neutrals. And that's it for morning sports.
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0: business this morning, a major outage at Australia's largest telecommunications company on Wednesday led to cancelled train services, down mobile coverage, and an investigation into emergency calls that were not connected. Telstra's Chief Financial Officer, Michael Auckland, apologized for the issue, which began at 4:30 local time on Wednesday and affected some mobile calls and data services. He said services were fully restored hours later. Auckland added that a software defect related to timekeeping servers at data centers in Sydney and Melbourne was to be blamed, not a cyber attack. Australia's Prime Minister Anthony Albanese said the outage was deeply concerning. Telstra described the outage as intermittent, but acknowledged the impact had been national. Auckland said the telecoms company had conducted welfare checks on customers who had called emergency services during the outage, with six requiring immediate help. Backup systems, which divert emergency calls through other mobile carriers, largely worked as they should, he added. Now, victims of a 2023 data hack at genetics testing company 23andMe are set to receive a multi-million payout from the firm. A California bankruptcy court judge ruled on Tuesday that Chrome Holding, which last year took control of 23andMe after its bankruptcy, should pay out almost $47 million in compensation. 23andMe compiles genetic profiles of people through DNA testing kits, but it was heavily criticized after as many as 6.9 million people had their data breached.
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4: Everybody's talking about this one. 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
5: 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And

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4: Someone to love. Someone.
5: Wrong. Oh, yeah.
4: Check, check, 1, 3, check, check. We gotcha. Say good morning to you and you too. If it's
5: hello.
4: Not morning where you are, big up same way. Right now, I want to say good morning to J-Lo. I know she's listening. Ladies.
5: She never call you.
4: Good morning. No, it's me for call her back. Well, I've been busy.
5: No, man. Dude, yeah. You can't do that. You know you're going to break her heart. She'll be busy. There saying, I don't understand how Kev don't call.
4: Yeah.
5: Come on, do better, man.
4: So it go, man. Yeah, sure. Sometimes the absence makes a heart
5: do
4: grow fonder.
5: Better, is all I'm saying.
4: You see what I'm going. Retroactive Wednesday it is, folks. It is the day.
5: It's the day where we dip inside the bag to blow the cobweb off the tune them and we present them to ya.
4: That is it. All the way until midnight. So continue to blaze with the 95. But we got you until 9 o'clock. Triangle in full. We're there. What day is it today?
5: Today is... Another day Argentina gets to breathe.
4: No, man. Hold on. What's with you with that?
5: What's today with that?
4: Yesterday
5: is...
4: was chocolate day. You didn't eat any chocolate? What less?
5: No,
4: I knew it.
5: I didn't. And I had chocolate in my bag.
4: Fake it. Didn't make it.
5: Today is International Paramedics Day. Also,
4: okay.
5: Must drop. Today's the day I must drop down.
4: No.
5: So you just want to honor, you know, emergency responders. Paramedics is a huge role, huge responsibility, and for real, hats off to them. Is if you don't know what a paramedic is, grab your library. It's in your hand, and just read up on first of all what a paramedic is, and two, what a first responder is, and three, what this International Paramedics Day is all about.
6: To respond to emergency without panic is a serious skill.
5: And you know, let me just fling something out there that is like a private passion thing of mine. You see, once you have children,
6: mm-hmm.
5: once you're caring for the elderly, once you're in any kind of medical profession, once you're a personal trainer, once you work in a gym,
6: mm-hmm.
5: once you coach swimming, once you do any kind of coaching of athletics, any kind of sports, take the time.
6: Yeah.
5: To I don't know, there are different entities here that do it. Take the time to go and do your first aid and CPR training. It's just, I think for Red Cross, I think it's just one weekend, the last weekend of every month. I can't remember, but you have your library in your hand so you can go and double check. But for reals, once you have to you're in any kind of situation like that, you're a parent, you're a caregiver, you're an instructor. Just take the weekend and go do it. Go do your first responder course, your CPR
6: course.
5: I think it's something that, you know, it can't hurt. Anything can happen at any time.
6: Yeah.
5: You know what I mean? Somebody choking on a grape. You need to know what to do. So,
6: yeah, so just, even if you're not in that field, for real.
5: Yeah. It's not take it. Nothing out of you. Just go and do it.
6: I just need to work on the panicking part.
5: And you know, I find that in a crisis like that, the panic comes after.
6: No, I panic before, and then I think fast, and then I panic after.
5: Oh, okay. For me, the panic and the adrenaline rush and the shaking comes after.
6: Adrenaline makes me quick on my feet, but I have to panic. There's no Paris without panicking. But yeah, today is the day Argentina gets to breathe
4: again. Yeah, man, we'll soon do that. We'll soon do that. Hold on a little bit.
6: I see you in a jersey. What kind of jersey?
4: Which part? Eh? You know some Emirates?
6: Oh, okay. Okay.
4: Yeah, mama, jersey today, because tomorrow jersey again.
6: You did do the ray for me?
4: Yeah, mama.
6: Okay,
4: take care of that, man. Immediately.
6: I went for ray for me.
4: Although your last minute still, but it's all right.
6: In the last minute, Saturday. I was like, I don't want to get it. And they don't reach anywhere. I'd be very upset. I'd have to call Mbappe. I said, sir, we had a whole conversation.
4: Doubtful, Jean. When you're jumping on the wagon, you have to just jump on. And if anything happens, you have to go jump off back and jump on.
6: Okay.
4: That's how it goes, man.
6: As a professional wagonist.
4: Yeah. No. Remember, say it's not my game, you know, but just I watch.
6: Okay.
4: However, these last few ones have been very entertaining. Hold on, soon deal with that. Which part were they? Plug in. All right.
6: No, man, it's not a bad thing.
4: Plug in, no?
6: Not a bad thing.
4: I'm on my own. Let me hop over to the WhatsApp line. Carry the one. Fast forward over here. All right, make we start it from here, sir. 4:59 a.m. Danny.
5: Hi, Brooksy.
4: No.
6: I fail to believe that.
5: For real?
4: You know what happened, though? I see Brooksy send been sending messages after.
6: That's what I fail to believe that.
4: So, maybe his message has moved and then... But anyway, we got the next gentleman, please.
5: Good morning, guy.
4: Yeah, all right. Saying good morning to...
5: Brooksy doing that kind of gaslighting thing to try... You know, I don't like it.
4: Okay.
5: To try to make it look like I am the one that going crazy.
6: It's so refreshed, so I don't even know.
4: Okay, it's all right. I can tackle it from over here. Saying good morning to Kami. One Kami Jen, good morning to
5: Cam.
4: You. Big G, big up, sir. Nats
5: DD. Good morning.
4: Shout out to Carlene. Carlene was not here, Luido.
5: Oh. Enzo, you're jumping in an Enzo slot. Mm.
4: Elvo, good morning. Miss Lorraine, good morning to you. 567, that was 524. Perhaps still not us. Sexy Nikki, good morning. That was at 539. But we know how we do. We're sure about it. No doubt. Kalashnikov, been a minute for real.
5: Has
4: good
5: been
4: morning.
5: A minute. Which party did they?
4: We also got to say good morning to the Shelleys. We got the original Shelley Shelley Wagwan. Shout out to Shelly from Spanish Town, Shelly from St. Thomas, Shelly from Arkansas, Shelly from Miami, Yemen, Shelly from Florida, Shelly, Shelly 123, and then we have how much we got?
6: Two more.
5: You have two more.
4: All right. Jump in at Toronto.
5: Atlanta Bounty Hall.
4: Atlanta and Bounty Hall. Yeah. See it there? Good stuff. All right, we got Miss North Carolina in the building. Good morning, Judith. We're saying good morning to Bruce from Toronto. Snack Size, Vinny. Good morning to you, Sweet Tea. Good morning to Carrier Knight. We got Jules from New York, Jules from Canada, Jules from Mandeville. Good morning as
6: Karen
4: well.
6: Karen from New Jersey,
5: Karen from New York.
4: Karen from New Jersey and Karen from New York. We got Tammy from Canada. Mr. Omar.
6: It's Canada.
4: Canada?
6: Yeah.
5: Yeah, this is of late. He's not been pronouncing things.
6: Yes,
5: right?
6: I don't know what's going on.
4: My apologies, my apologies. Miss Rosie Marie, enjoying the music. A big up to you. Shout out to the ATL family. A shout out to Anne from ATL as well. Shout out to Linty Baby, Carzy locked in. We also got a shout out to Mr. Bogey Garth. Everton. Andrea. Shout out to Athol. Miss Tracy Ann. Yes, Tracy. Good morning to you. All right. Mix Master Miles, we got ya.
6: Key. Shot.
4: We got Xavier. We got to say good morning to Laverne. Roderick, one big up. What is Seno? Please send a big happy birthday shout out.
6: Probably my stomach.
5: You hear it?
6: Oh, yeah, I did.
4: Okay. Yeah. Write down this here, please, and thank you. Please send a big happy birthday shout out to Lady Velma.
5: Who?
4: Shout out to Lady Velma on her birthday.
5: Velma. Where else we know Velma?
6: Scooby-Doo.
5: Velma.
6: You can play theme songs so they can.
4: I can.
6: A throwback.
4: Shout out to T-Mac. I can.
5: T-Mac birthday too?
4: No. Okay.
5: No.
4: That's a big up T-Mac. Shout out to Plutup.
6: Patty Crumbs. Breadback. Bad Breed.
4: If you name any of them there, big up yourself. We got Black Boy from Vermont, Roberto, good morning. Shout out to Kimmy. Bobsy, good morning. All right, Bobsy says you know CPR. Bobsy, me and you are par, okay? We're going to go see the crocodiles together.
5: And you know,
4: and if I stress out,
5: you know, cover that, you know.
6: If CPR with crocodiles?
5: No,
6: what?
5: If like. If you're bleeding profusely from areas, how to bandage it and so yeah, man, it's a good course. It's not,
6: but that's if you live through it. What?
5: It teach you all kind of things. You should do it.
4: We're going down there. Which are we going? So now,
6: yes, that's what I tell you. Somebody will live to tell it.
4: Bobsy, bring forward yourself when time we're ready for go down there.
6: You have to be recertified every few years.
4: That's what she said. Every year. She on it, man. Everything good. We're par. All right. Good morning to Danae. Hear me, Danae. Dayan said, true, Danae, the course is very important. She did it a few months ago. So, see there? Two that we have so far, you know? Only one I want to go and get left out, you know? We want to go see the crocodile, them.
6: I'm fine with being left out, Kevin. I'll take one for the team.
4: So you're not going forward then?
5: No. We'll all just right. use her as the bait. No.
4: The bait? As the...
5: It is.
4: As the... Okay. Shout out to Antoine and the crew. Big up Handel. Brooksy. Brooksy, what are you saying now? All right. Hold on. Let me read Brooksy's message. Let me see what time. 3:59, man. Way before Guy. See that? Infinite blessings and big up to the rising crew. The Trowy. Happy Retroactive Wednesday. With love from North Brooklyn.
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0: Now the news. The Integrity Commission has indicated that 14 members of parliament are among 70 persons referred for further investigation into allegations of illicit enrichment during the period April 2018 to March 2026 in its annual report tabled in the lower house yesterday. The commission outlined that for the reporting period, it examined statutory declarations for over 22,600 parliamentarians and public officials. Of that amount, over 5,300 were certified. The commission said 25 public officials were referred for prosecution due to a failure to provide information. Of the 70 referred for investigation into potential illicit enrichment or false information, one is a senator, eight are councillors, one is a permanent secretary, eight are heads of entities, and 38 are other public officials. As regards the outcomes, the commission said on the matter of potential illicit enrichment or false information, 18 cases were closed after investigation. Five cases had a ruling to charge or prosecute, while one had a ruling not to charge or prosecute. Of the five cases with a ruling to charge, one involves a member of parliament, while two involve councillors. 350 land titles have been issued to residents who were relocated due to bauxite mining carried out in some south coast communities by Alpart. Mining Minister Floyd Green provided the update in the House of Parliament yesterday. He said the issue of land titles continues to form part of discussions with Jisco, the owners of Alpart. The company advised that overall approximately 1,233 titles were required. Mr. Green said another 50 land titles will be completed later this year, noting that the project will be accelerated through the systematic land titling initiative. In response to the minister's statements, opposition spokesperson on mining, Michaela Phillips, criticized the government's response to land titles as well as land reclamation.
1: I think that you have been a little bit soft on the industry itself, not just Jisco, but the industry itself when it comes to land reclamation and land titling. It is something that I think that we have discussed, not only in this last sectoral presentation.
0: Response to land titlers as well as land reclamation.
1: I think that you have been a little bit soft on the industry itself, not just Jisco, but the industry itself when it comes to land reclamation.

0: reclamation.
1: Opposition spokesperson on mining, Mikhail Phillips. Mr. Green disagreed with the spokesman's claims, arguing that the government has addressed the issues.
2: I think the record will show that the most reclamation and the speed of the reclamation has increased under our stewardship. I think the record will show that the speed of the land titling has increased under our stewardship, right? We have actually been a lot tougher on those items than before, right? And we are seeing the benefits. With that said, it's a long road to go because unfortunately, most of these titles, they are not new. Since I've been minister, no community has been relocated for bauxite mining. All of these relocations happened decades ago. So while a lot is happening now, we have a lot to catch up on.
1: Mining Minister Floyd Green. Minister of Health and Wellness Dr. Christopher Tufton says the Mediation Act 2026 will aid in preventing violent and sometimes fatal domestic disputes. Tufton made the statement in Parliament yesterday during the debate on the Act. He said the Act offers an opportunity to create a structured framework in which a dispute can be resolved before it develops into a crisis. He noted that simple disputes oftentimes end with persons losing their lives.
3: In public health, therefore, we support the mediation bill that offers an opportunity to change that narrative by creating a structured framework through which disputes can be resolved before they become a crisis. We accept and recognize from our experiences that these disputes start small, starts in the family, in the community, more often than not between persons who know each other, and then without the appropriate intervention escalates to become a criminal investigation, an emergency medical situation, tensions escalate, and indeed people lose their lives, starting with very simple disputes. It is within that context, Madam Speaker, that we support the bill and think it is important and indeed should have existed for a long time.
1: Tufton said the Act also caters to persons with mental health challenges as it guides mediators on how to de-escalate conflicts.
3: We also have a mechanism under mental health, the Problem Plus program, that trains community leaders to support mental health issues. And mental health is also a big cause of violence between individuals at the level of community. And so we have started to address that, and so we are interested to be supported by this bill to become legislation, because wherever there can be integration to support that, it would add critical value to managing cordial relations in the community between families or friends, as the case may be.
1: Minister of Health and Wellness, Dr. Christopher Tufton. The judiciary is urging all registered motorists to keep their scheduled appointments for the Kingston and St. Andrew traffic ticket public days scheduled for today and tomorrow. The judiciary said more than 43,000 outstanding traffic tickets will be before the courts during the two-day event, which is being undertaken in partnership with the Jamaica Constabulary Force, the Island Traffic Authority, and the Ticket Management System. The initiative forms part of the judiciary's ongoing commitment to reducing the backlog of traffic tickets before the parish court and to provide an efficient avenue for the hearing and disposal of eligible traffic matters. Director of Client Services, Communications and Information at the Court Administration Division, Kadeesh Sharad Fletcher, said the judiciary and its partner agencies have worked diligently to ensure the initiative is well coordinated.
4: We are encouraging everyone who has registered to keep their scheduled appointments, arrive at least 30 minutes early, and be prepared for your court time. The necessary arrangements have been put in place to facilitate the smooth and orderly hearing of all matters. And so we are urging our participants to rely only on information that is shared through the judiciary's official communication channels.
1: Director of Client Services, Communications and Information at the Court Administration Division, Kadeesh Jared Fletcher. Participants are reminded that firearms and other prohibited items will not be permitted inside the National Arena. Licensed firearm holders are also advised that the National Stadium Police Station will not accept firearms for safekeeping. Persons are therefore encouraged to make the necessary arrangements

0: of four arriving at the venue, as individuals found in possession of firearms or other prohibited items will not be granted entry. Parents in Kingston who seek to preoccupy their children over the summer holiday are appealing to the Jamaica Urban Transit Company to increase the number of buses plying the Kingston to Otorrios route during the period. Route 610, which runs daily using the toll road, has been well utilized by commuters looking for affordable alternative to regular route taxis and buses. There are, however, complaints that JUTC buses that ply the route are too packed. A concerned parent said the issue is further compounded by higher than normal temperatures.
1: Okay, the bus carry 50 people and normally they give out 50 tickets. But now they said only 10 could stand. I don't know if it's our route. But now you find more than 10 standing because people want to go down and enjoy themselves and come back up. And when them for come back up from Ochi is a hassle. Because you find people down that side coming up, so you have more than the bus full. So sometimes if they have a second bus, that will full too if you come up. But wondering if the JUTC could put more buses for the summer on the Ochi road. Just need it because people want to enjoy themselves. The time is the place hot. People want to go beach, river and everything. Children at home and they want to go.
0: A parent in Kingston. And to end this newscast, here's a recap of the main points. Integrity Commission says 14 members of parliament among 70 persons referred for investigation into allegations of illicit enrichment. Mining Minister says over 300 land titles issued to residents relocated due to bauxite mining conducted by Alpart. That's news brought to you by Old MacDonald Farms, the King of Sausage. News next at 8:45 from the IRFM Newsroom. I'm Clement Reed.
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0: Good morning, I'm Dwight Fraser with IRFM Sports on the Ball. 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
0: pride. The West Indies and Sri Lanka played to a high-scoring draw in the second and final test, which ended yesterday at the Sir Vivian Richards Stadium in Antigua to earn the Windies a 1-0 series victory. This was the first test series victory in 11 attempts for the Caribbean side. Set 302 runs to win off 60 overs, the Windies reached 109 without loss when the game was called off after play in the final session of the fifth and final day was interrupted by rain. John Campbell and Brandon King both got off centuries in the century opening stand.
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6: On Tuesday evening, Lexeter ruled out a Mustafa Zico goal when Egypt was leading 1-0 after VAR intervened to spot a foul on Lisandro Martinez of Argentina much earlier in the move. A few minutes later, Zico did put Egypt 2-0 up and on the brink of a place in the last eight for the first time. But there was further controversy in added time when Cristiano Ronaldo and Lionel Messi had brought the champions level. In the build-up to Argentina's winner, scored by Enzo Fernandez, Egypt believed they should have instead been awarded a penalty for a pullback by Alex McAllister on Amidi Fati. Abuduri demanded the investigation of the entire team of referees, including the video technology referee, because of what he said was blatant errors, and insisting on not reviewing some of the footage that he believed were in favor of the Egyptian national team. Meanwhile, in the final round of 16 game last night, Switzerland upstaged Colombia 4-3 on penalties at BC Place in Vancouver. Ruben Vargas scored the deciding penalty for the Swiss team.
7: Ruben Vargas then to win it for the Swiss. So it's 3-3. This is their fifth penalty. Vargas from 12 yards. Two deep breaths. Couple of steps to his left. Forward he comes into the bottom corner. And Vargas does it. And Switzerland roll on to their first World Cup quarterfinal in 72 years. And it's Ruben Vargas with the penalty to win it for them into the bottom corner. They have success in a World Cup shootout for the first time. And Colombia are out. It's a sixth European team into the quarterfinals. And Switzerland... Argentina in Kansas City in the early hours of Sunday morning.
6: So both teams have battled to a goalless draw on regular and extra time. So the complete quarterfinal pairing now sees France and Morocco opening tomorrow at the Gillette Stadium in Boston at 3 p.m. Jamaica time. Then on Friday, the action moves to the SoFi Stadium in California, where Spain tackles Belgium. In the first match on Saturday at the Hard Rock Stadium in Miami, Norway goes up against England at 4 p.m. That was football scoreboard. It came to you courtesy of Bad Dog, the bigger, better sausage and bacon. 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KFC and Digicel, turn up your winnings this summer with a Digicel. And finally, Jamaica's leading junior tennis player, Lisa James, is set to play in the doubles competition at the Wimbledon Tennis Championship alongside Argentine's Sol Aline Larrañaguidi. They'll be opposing the duo of American Karian Hu and Ivan Marinkovic of Sweden. Unseeded James, ranked 46th on the circuit, exited the singles draw in the second round on Monday, going down 6-3, 6-2 to the 15th seed and world number 22, Polina Skilar of Ukraine. 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From the RFM Sports Desk, I'm Dwight Fraser.

0: All right, thank you so much, Dwight, for sport. Thank you so much, Clement, for news.
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4: Is ongoing commitment to reducing the backlog of traffic tickets before the parish court and to providing an efficient avenue for the hearing and disposal of eligible traffic matters. Director of Client Services, Communications and Information at the Court Administration Division, Kadish Jarrett Fletcher, assures that all necessary arrangements are in place for the smooth hearing of matters over the 2 days.
5: We are encouraging everyone who has registered to keep their scheduled appointments, arrive at least 30 minutes early, and be prepared for your court time. The necessary arrangements have been put in place to facilitate the smooth and orderly hearing of all matters. And so we are urging our participants to rely only on information that is shared through the judiciary's official communication channels.
4: Entry to the national arena will be through Gate E4, where paid parking will be available. Participants are reminded that firearms and other prohibited items will not be permitted inside the National Arena. Licensed firearm holders are also advised that the National Stadium Police Station will not accept firearms for safekeeping. And finally in sports, Lionel Messi led a stunning late fight back yesterday as Argentina defeated Egypt 3-2 to reach the World Cup quarterfinals. In a nail-biting finish, the reigning champions recovered from a two-goal deficit, scoring 3 goals in just 13 minutes to steer them clear of a shock exit. Meanwhile, Switzerland later beat Colombia 4-3 on penalties after a goalless draw. The two teams cancelled each other out in the final game of the last 16. Switzerland will now face Argentina in Kansas City on Saturday. The Swiss are the latest team into the quarterfinals after Spain and Belgium booked their tickets to the last 8 on Monday. That was News Headlines on the Edge. I am Casey Asher-Dawkins. Join us for another update at 8:30 a.m. For details on these stories and more, purchase your copy of the Daily Observer.

0: ora. Hey, did you know that over 6,000 persons have registered for the traffic ticket public days for the parishes of Kingston and St. Andrew? You know, that represents more than 43,000 outstanding traffic tickets. And the traffic ticket public days are July 8 and 9 at the National Arena. Please make sure you arrive 30 to 40 minutes before your scheduled appointment. Also, ensure that you walk with your driver's license. And remember, you can make payment using cash, debit, or credit card. 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And remember, use gate E4 for parking purposes. July 8th and 9th, National Arena, the traffic ticket public base for the parishes of Kingston and St. Andrew. We will be there, Edge 105, on July 8th, bringing you all the happenings live. 10:30 a.m. to 2:30 p.m. See you there.
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2: Well, courtesy of Sunshine Snacks, let's get traffic report number two from the streets of Kingston, Jamaica with the Lizard. Lizard, you're on. Traffic report number few at 7:46 a.m.
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2: Your second traffic report is brought to you by Sunshine Snacks. Score big for the summer. Lizard! We're scoring big for the summer. Where's the Lizard, Maria? I'm seeing and hearing nothing from the Lizard. Lizard, you're on, man.
6: Yeah.
2: Traffic report.
5: Morning show.
2: All right, he's taking it from the streets of Kingston, Jamaica. Wagwan off the road, Lizard. What's going on, man?
6: Yes, are you serious? Good morning, Mr. Smash.
2: Yeah, Mr. Padams, come on in, man.
6: Yes, how you doing? I am here observing more protocols, motor vehicle traffic that is traversing through the Kingston City and St. Andrew areas. And I get to understand that these traffic are even crossing over from the border of St. Catherine coming in. Yes, so from you having 3 miles, you know, the usual suspect, if you are going to Marcus Garvey Drive to downtown, you will have a little hesitation on Marcus Garvey Drive. And approaching 3 miles, in fine style, yes, so I'll be back to Waltham. Still congested, getting even worse. And we have some coming in from off the Spanish Town to join into 3 miles. Now, I have to urge motorists that don't know about this. This is an emergency advice. We have some work going on the road right there on Spanish Town Road. When you approach 3 mile stoplight and you go straight across Spanish Town Road, we have a lot of work taking place. The roads are devastating there. Thanks be to God, they are being taken care of. So from the past, the pain land here are going on 2 miles. Yes, sir, we have road work taking place. So as a result of that, from about Monday and the weekend, so you have congestion there. So if you can avoid that part and find another route, if you can go through Painland and then come back out of one Maxfield to join back Spanish Town Road, it is my advice to do so. But you will encounter heavy motor vehicle traffic because you have people stopping the cars on one side and letting the other ones, you know, like a manual stoplight. So please be advised about that. However, Maxfield Avenue is running smoothly, going all the way up to Lindos Road and even up into Alphatree. Now, if you turn onto Lindos Road, you will encounter bumper-to-bumper motor vehicle traffic all the way to the Beechwood Avenue stoplight. And all those who are still traversing past the intersection of Beechwood, continuing on to Retirement Road. We have traffic on Retirement Road leading into Crossroads, you see. So you have to be prepared for that, and a very busy crossroad right now.
2: And a very busy Wednesday morning, my boss, the 8th of July.
6: Well, the sun is very alarming. It is hot. It's not even warming.
2: Yeah, I'm telling you. Well, big up to Sunshine Snacks, king of the combo packs, and they want you to score big for the summer with Sunshine Snacks right now. So we're on. And thank you, Mr. Padams, for the morning traffic report. The great Renito Padams.
6: Urging motorists to be very cautious, very vigilant, and very pleasant on the road, and very courteous, and buckle up your seatbelt.
2: All right, Mr. Padams, advice taken. And you have a good day, Mr. Renito Padams, with the traffic report.
6: Yes, Mr. Mashik, I am here.
2: Yes, sir, and we're picking up Sunshine Snacks, sir, because they're the king of the combo packs.
6: And any criminal element that think they can reach the road up and get away, your car will be taken away.
2: Okay, sir.
6: Yes, sir, we will drop it into nearby bushes.
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2: All I can say is win big for the summer with Sunshine Snacks. 10 minutes to 8.
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0: it's exciting, it's active, it's retro. It's Retroactive Wednesday all day on Fame FM. 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Let's go retro.
1: So I'm seeing quite a lot of videos, people sending in videos on the WhatsApp line. Not sure what's going on there. What Paris, you can check that out. We got some business going on over here, though. The retroactive hour between 8 and 9 o'clock inside the Rising Trio on the 95 is brought to you by Supreme Ventures Limited. 25 Woo! Years. Can you hear me now?
2: It's a big deal.
1: 25 years of winning.
2: It is a big deal.
1: All right. So they've taken care of this hour, the hour between 8 and 9.
2: And celebrating 25 years is no small feat. And they just want to say thank you, thank you, thank you, Jamaica, for your loyalty, your trust, and for being part of 25 years of winning. So that means that me start late, Kevin.
1: Yeah, it's been a while.
2: But it's a good year to start, 25.
1: Yes.
3: I feel it.
2: Mm-hmm. What is it, Range Rover? What you want?
3: You know, some chest was high, though.
1: No, I don't want that. Thank you.
2: What? Come on, guys. One team, one dream. What
1: you
2: need?
1: For asking me. Well,
2: a piano. You need a piano.
1: I need a replacement piano.
3: Piano is sure. Not possessed, is what I'm saying.
2: You need a piano.
1: I need. You know what I need? I need something with some space.
3: In terms of your car?
1: Yeah, because I don't really have much space right now. I have the. Get there briskly, but I do have the space. So I would like to get some with some space
2: and
1: get
2: brisk.
1: Like a combined, you know, effort.
3: Brisk and space.
1: Brisk and space.
2: Yeah. So that same vehicle we saw at that place.
1: Why are you not saying which place? I don't know which one you're talking about.
2: The one on is that Old Hope Road?
3: That place.
1: Not sure about it. Briskness of
2: but
1: that
2: we saw
1: one.
2: The
1: but
2: sport version, the red one.
3: The space.
2: It was sport and it had the space.
1: None of space. You don't have the space. I can. I want to pile up three bicycles in the back.
2: That sounds like a Prado. That sounds like a pickup.
1: No, I don't know pickup. I can't do the people in my jumping in the back.
3: I used to drive up.
2: I feel like the people is us.
3: Let me tell you.
2: I feel the people is us.
3: Seriously. Driving the pickup, my merry way, you hear boom. You have to stop light. You look around, you see five men in the back of your pickup. So I say to myself, self.
1: I have people self.
3: Anymore that not supposed to be here. So I did the responsible thing.
2: Yeah.
3: And I wind down the window and I shove out my head. And I say, gentlemen, please. Disembark
1: the vehicle. Yes.
3: One of them chastised me about my lineage in I said
2: wow,
3: okay,
2: the audacity,
3: okay.
1: So you went
3: so
1: first gear,
3: I wind up the window
1: or second right? gear,
3: and as the light turn, because you know it's a stick shift, right, and I don't stop, okay, it was a brisk pace.
2: Yeah.
3: And when I going over Sligoville, you know, I still don't stop. It's Kingston them jumping, by the way. Yeah.
1: Oh.
3: But you see, disembarking at that time, at that speed, would have been wouldn't have been safe for the gentleman. Yeah, man.
1: Okay.
3: Yeah? And they up out. They don't say a word.
1: Oh.
3: And I went my merry way.
1: What did they learn?
3: Don't jump into the vehicle without permission.
1: I don't know that several people are saying, but no, we have cover. Buy a cover. I don't know if I mean, Paris. It's Paris, a lot of money, but do I want to spend 200,000?
2: Yeah, for a cover.
1: This one.
3: Some of them,
2: Kevin,
3: really
2: if my will it, I got it. No worries.
1: You always say, that's something.
2: You can't last a car key two times.
1: Yeah, I can't do that. No. Ramgalam, don't laugh. Don't laugh, Ramgalam. She's a wicked.
2: Last a car key two times, Kevin, you're good.
1: Boxer people, we're on the par.
2: God.
1: Paris keep on a bar the care.
2: Kevin, no.
1: It's a Paris.
2: Kevin, that is not the story.
1: This is the summary.
2: That's not even the summary.
1: Kevin, this is the summary.
3: When a straight face, Kevin goes, this is the summary.
2: That's not the story, Kevin.
1: It's a Paris is a long walk back to town.
2: Kevin.
1: If you
2: guys
1: misplace,
2: guys,
1: I never lost the key.
2: It was a challenging morning. So I didn't want Kevin to be pressured of having the key. I had a cross bag and the keys were in that bag. Because he was busy up and down, so I had the bags. I had the keys, rather.
1: Yes.
2: So when I was leaving the venue, I handed the keys to Danae.
1: All right.
2: Who's the most responsible out of all of us?
1: Between you had the key, mm-hmm. D had the key, the liquor short one had the key.
2: Which liquor short one?
1: The liquor short
2: one. No, she didn't have the key.
1: Yes, she did have the key on some point.
2: How?
1: Then David did have a key. I mean, I
2: said, like
1: everybody
2: sure,
1: have the
2: Kevin.
1: Key. No, no, listen, man. Don't make a call and put him on speaker
2: Kevin.
1: Right now.
2: Call him now. Call him. Let's go. You call him, I call the short one. Let's go.
1: Everybody had
2: Kevin.
1: The key. What may I tell life?
2: Kevin.
1: David, may I call it right now? I can call it right now. Serious, honestly. Everybody had the key. So, people, now, yeah. I am seeing from
3: but
1: a.
3: But then only have a key for 5 minutes.
2: Yeah, exactly.
1: I'm not saying. I don't business how long you have it. I'm saying that at some point, 5 different persons had the key.
2: Kevin, no. Yo.
1: And I wasn't so comfortable because Kingston is far.
2: Yo.
1: And to replace a key is. That's what comes now. She come on and talk about she will buy me 2 keys. I can't lose the key. Oh, you? I say you. Anyway. Supreme Ventures. Sponsored hour. Big up.
2: Me somebody for call me and tell me the numbers. Okay, go.
1: Patrick said
2: just make
1: like,
2: it easy for me.
1: Paris look like a US lottery you're going. That's what Patrick said. Can you go?
2: Ooh, speak it into being.
1: Yeah, go shout out everybody.
2: Into
1: so.
2: Being, honey.
1: Yeah, I have no problem, no complaints here. All right.
2: You get a car. You get a car.
1: Wow.
2: You get a car. We all get
1: very
2: a car.
1: Concerned about this.
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0: You hear them lyrics there?
1: Hmm.
0: You know, I hear that again like one time, you know?
1: No, sir.
2: No, no.
3: The girl them no love, you know, again.
0: The girl them no love again?
1: The girl them
0: Xavier
1: part?
0: Said the girl them don't love again.
3: The girl them
2: no love again. Here,
1: Xavier.
2: The girl them part.
1: Girl them part.
2: The girl, girl them part. They make sure I establish it quick.
0: We say you still have all that love to give, but the girls.
3: Yeah, girls. The girl them just want things, you know. You know
2: what I mean? There's some truth to that. No, there is. All truth, yeah, no.
0: He said that the girls just want things, you know.
1: It's
0: that.
1: Transactional, that's it.
0: But, I mean, I've heard it time and time before. You can't take love to the store to purchase anything.
2: My
0: so
2: dear.
0: Maybe he's right. I don't know. Maybe he's wrong. I don't know.
2: If you lose a car key, Kevin, you can't use love and get it back, you know?
0: That is very true, Vice.
2: Yeah, use love
0: that
2: and
0: is very true. And next flex, I'm going to tie the car key around my neck. So let me see, all right? Folks, we got to get out of here. We've got to go. We've got to close out this special hour, though. The hour between is who right is? Isn't that right? Right, good enough. The hour between 8 and 9 o'clock is brought to you by Supreme Ventures Limited. 25 years of winnings. The trio, the rising trio. We about to sign out of here. Stop handing me things, woman. You read it.
2: No, you have to close it out nicely.
0: No, man, you read it, man.
2: Come, you know you close Wait things say. Well, yeah. Just tell him, celebrating 25 years and SV Supreme Ventures is saying thank you.
1: Thank you.
0: As they celebrate 25 years, they say thank you, Jamaica, for your loyalty, your trust, and for being part of 25 years of winning.
2: See you at the next letter shop.
0: Okay. And just like that.
2: Just like that.
0: Quickly tell them what's popping tomorrow, please.
2: So tomorrow is... Ooh, speaking of SV celebrating 25 years, can we do songs that you feel would give you good luck?
1: Good luck songs.
2: Good luck songs.
1: Snoop.
2: No, then geez. It's so funny because that song is fitting for almost everything.
0: But every single thing, everything you said, Danny, you wanna. Why you wanna slew them down?
2: Not me. It can't.
1: Okay,
2: be
1: fine. Good luck songs. Okay.
2: Yeah.
1: Yeah.
2: So your good luck song, that song that you have to listen when you say, yeah, man.
1: When you're going for that job interview, when you're going for that thing, the one that fire you
2: yeah.
1: up and get you going. I already yeah. have mine in my head.
2: No.
1: No. I know you're not going to play that one. I have a backup.
2: No. I know, Kevin, you can't play the Mariah Carey.
0: What time is that? What time is
2: so the request are on Thursday. As we all know, it is 7 to 8 tomorrow, and I will be in the big chair. Right?
1: Got my song.
0: That's right. She's
2: and guys, you know, if you're going to select the gospel, send your request. Early.
0: Why? Gospel can only play a certain time?
2: Yeah, no, because I don't want it all over the place. It's got to flow.
0: No, you play
2: you
0: the group, the ones that you
2: no,
0: get requests for
2: gotta
0: together.
2: No, it flow.
0: Where
2: it's
0: got to
2: flow.
0: Let it flow.
1: Hey, when
0: Wiki
1: Waki that church, I'll start in us. People, do what she say here. Try to send the gospel them.
2: Yeah.
0: Anyway, for those who pray, as everybody should, you know, remember say France play tomorrow here. So entire... When time, yeah, man, just put up a couple extra.
2: Oh my goodness. Couple prayers as well.
0: Couple extra there. Go on, Paris, sing out your truth.
2: Thank you very much. Goodbye for now to you, our friends. Goodbye for now until we meet again tomorrow. Goodbye for now to you, our friends. Goodbye until we meet again. Yeah. Oh, sorry, no. So yeah, tomorrow, guys, we out.
0: Bye. Yeah, man, do take care, stay safe. Until tomorrow, up next, Xavier in the place, Jenny, until 10:30.
4: It's vital for energy.

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0: my favorites. I'm sure one of yours as well. Hey, boogie down, boogie down, boogie down. Hey. The favorite day for everybody, it seems, is retro. Is this your favorite day as well, Xavier?
1: Yeah, one off.
0: I'm never asking, so which one is your favorite? Is this your favorite? Retroactive Wednesday? So, Cerny, wishing for your wonderful retroactive Wednesday. That's your boogie down, shigaroo, shigaroo, boogie, boogie, shigaroo, boogie, boogie, boogie, boogie. Especially after our win. Lord, oh, the entire world is the world versus Argentina. You realize that, though? Yeah. It is the world versus Argentina. What is it?
1: It's not the world.
0: It's who? Call who is not against Argentina. Just find me one zone, one group, one just who is not against Argentina. But we don't care. We just say we don't care. We're enjoying our win and waiting for y'all to see if we can make it to the round of eight, okay? Good morning to all Argentina fans. Good morning to all Jamtinas. How we doing?

Everybody turn referee. I want a referee, I VAR. So good morning to all the VARs and the referees out there, y'all. Uno coulda assay. Uno coulda analyze. Uno coulda scrutinize. Uno coulda declare say teeth and we get it and them rob them and we thing and they take back this and clear thing when Salah was Minokia. We're going to run up eight. You don't want to take that. So all who reach them yard already, please sit in the audience and have fun. Watch the show. Watch the games. Listening live to Press On. You can't listen to the people that want to talk right and talk left. Press On. Argentina, Press On. In life when people are going to chat and say all sort of something, don't listen to them, don't even hear them. Press

0: rocking you at 9:30. Oh my goodness, what a vibe. What a vibe, what a cool vibe. And I'm watching Xavier and he's doing his mix. I'm like, brother, as cool as cucumber, cool at the vibe. He's just making sure he sends out the hair. Don't worry, no stressing. As he take you through the paces of a Wednesday morning. For those heading out of town, please be safe. Those coming in, please be safe. Watch the joyride, unless it's this ride. This is the only joyride, but take it easy. Soon come.
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4: Girls, jump up to this. 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God over his mercy. Watch out, the door of a ground. Hear much of my

It's a big up every time to you, Keisha. So, yeah, man, my favorite day today. Glad you're enjoying. Good morning to you. Big up every time, Stephen Blade. Good morning to you. Yes, Jenny. Argentina in the cars. FIFA T-Phone. No worry, miss. We find a FIFA ref. No, go and talk. Lorraine in the UK. Lorraine in the bed. What time are you UK now? At about 5 more, 6 more hours. And the evening, and the time for you go home. Jenny, all the ref there should have kicked off. Good morning. I wonder which team Lorraine belongs. So Lorraine, which team is your team, my darling? You're an Egyptian too, darling. You're a Cleopatra, never mind. Hush, hush. I saw it hot. Let's see what's going to happen, though, for some big teams. Today's another day. win, lose, or draw. Argentina, I'm going to say. And for those who are hurting, hush. Hush, you hear? Hush. All I can say is just hush. What else am I going to say to you? We just have to just go and take that here. I saw it go. We didn't know if we win it or hurt, you know. I mean, no, so if we win it, I still say a thief. We know. All the headers are thief. I know that I still say only one person has scored, although three different persons score. We know. Yeah. Funa ata go budum budum. Hey. Hey. Happy birthday. We're definitely sending those, so stand by for that in a minute.

0: And it's good for your heart. 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And don't be shocked if Morocco gonna beat France. Could the Mbappe, fans them now? Watch Mbappe fans them now, Lord of His mercy. Look at this. So tomorrow you got your France Morocco, and then of course on Friday Spain Belgium. That's gonna be such a ding dong match, such a match. Yeah. Then Saturday looks good. Wow. Norway England. I'm loving that it's Norway England though. That's a beautiful matchup. Argentina versus Switzerland, another beautiful matchup. Missy, what's your diary looking like for the weekend, y'all? Where is it?
1: No, that's a one beautiful matchup.
0: Yeah.
1: The Arsenal Switzerland.
0: Beautiful.
1: Argentina
0: Switzerland. Okay. Beautiful. I just love them. It's beautiful. It's one Norway England. You know the history between these.
1: Oh no,
0: it's beautiful. The Argentina Switzerland. So what you say? You don't.

White Lock Fenton. Well, go on. Happy birthday. And of course, she is in Sav. Big up and blessings to the world of Sav. Locked in right now to the Fame 95. Miss Cheryl Mullings in Kingston. It's your birthday. We got a party like it's a birthday. Mr. Dane Jarrett in Falmouth. Have a super spectacular birthday. Mr. Is it Day Rassi Freckleton? Wagwa, Mr. Day Rassi Freckleton. Sergeant Wayne Wallace, Trelawney Division, I send blessings. Enough blessings. You were here. You don't know.

It's a big up every time to Dog Hole Locked In and sending blessings to Brother Don Winter, Grey Hole. Why so much hole up at the place? Dog Hole, Puss Hole. This time is Don Winter at Grey Hole District. This is coming from Vilma Dog Hole. Big up yourself. Big up all the holes.

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6: That's a move. And the 1-2 player, they get it back.
7: Right.
6: Make him do that. But don't, you cannot play against a player like Lionel Messi and give him free space to operate it. And except for the Copa Verde game.
7: Mm-hmm.
6: The Copa Verde game, are you in that game? Like, are you in
7: close?
6: I get the assignment.
7: Right.
6: And you realize that I gave the extra time.
7: Yeah.
6: He still score, you know?
7: Yeah.
6: He still score. But his influence on the game was a little bit diminished because of how close the attention was being paid to him.
7: Right.
6: You can't lock down them kind of player the full time, you know?
7: Right. But give him props
6: so
7: on
6: problems. So when we ask give the man him props and say the man had the goat. But we still would have liked to see the man the match. It's like the man we have play against Messi and fan them too. Right. I don't know why I look at it that way, the boss. You know, I'm going to shut him down totally. But you cannot. Me I watch, hey, when I watch a game, you know what Messi want now?
7: Yeah.
6: In between possessions, right? And when Argentina is out of possession, they ignore him totally.
7: Right.
6: See? So a lot of the times when Argentina win back possession, they have to make up some ground to get back to him. You know?
7: Right.
6: Has him over the free, you know, in the middle. Sometimes in the middle of the center circle. Not the center circle. Right above the arc as a free.
7: Right.
6: So me say, somebody must always be close enough to Messi, even when the opposition team in possession, you know. So that when they lose possession, they just take two steps to him and
7: close him.
6: That they're yeah. close to him.
7: Yeah.
6: Don't go too close to him, you know. If you go too close to him,
7: you're
6: gonna dash away. But you have to be close enough to him to when the ball gets to him.
7: You can contest that ball, right?
6: You don't know what the man of my fight so hard to understand that, my boss. I make it look like the man you can't pay no more attention to him. Come on, man. All right, we're back on that. 920-2053, 920-6441. Morning.
8: Hello.
6: Morning, my boss.
8: Welcome.
6: Welcome to the show, man. You're on, yes?
8: Yes, shalom.
6: Shalom. It's been a minute, man.
8: All right, in a minute, yes.
6: Yeah.
8: I want to address quickly the controversy, so called, surrounding the the bias by the French referee.
6: There's a French man
8: who was are not white Argentinians.
6: Yeah.
8: According to Bello.
6: Bello said the Argentinians are not white. He said that.
8: Yes, he said the Argentinians are not white. Just like when you said the Moroccans are not black.
6: America,
8: and they are other than the European, they are the only two teams left in the tournament.
6: Yes. They are Africans.
8: Yes. No, American doesn't call themselves Africans. Remember that.
6: They don't.
8: No, they don't.
6: What do they call themselves?
8: They say they are not. They call the Senegalese monkeys when they were.
6: But they're domiciled on the African mainland. So can they not be African? Does that make sense?
8: Did you hear what I said, Oral?
6: What did they say?
8: Listening is an art. Mm-hmm. They do not refer to themselves as Africans.
6: They want to win.
8: Mm-hmm. They want to win the African Cup, but they do not want to say they represent Africa.
6: No, they don't represent Africa. They represent Morocco, which is a nation
8: in
6: Africa.
8: You're not hearing me.
6: I heard you clearly. I'm just disagreeing with you.
8: But let me make, all right.
6: It doesn't matter what I'm saying. They've come from Africa.
8: Yes.
6: Yeah, we
8: know that.
6: Good,
8: but
6: sir.
8: They do not think that.
6: Okay.
8: And of course,
6: I never knew that.
8: We've been talking about the corruption of FIFA for a long time. In fact, during Jack Warner and so
6: Sepp Blatter,
8: I remember a conversation with you.
6: Yes.
8: Who was the guy who was head of FIFA?
6: Sepp Blatter.
8: Yes. That guy was not saying compared to this guy. You understand what
6: I'm
8: saying?
6: That thing in the U.S. game, my boss.
8: And now that the convicted felon has exposed what we usually call conspiracy theory.
6: Yes.
8: It's a conspiracy without the theory.
6: Wow.
8: Is the right wing has added the theory to it to make it look like it's not when it really is.
6: Come on.
8: I just want to confirm something. Hassan, the coach for Egypt.
6: Mm-hmm.
8: Alleged that there's a bias towards the defending champions because FIFA wants Messi to remain in the
6: final
8: for marketing purpose.
6: That's not far-fetched.
8: You agree? All right.
6: No, that is not far-fetched. We can confirm it, but it's not far-fetched.
8: It's not far-fetched. Okay. Yep. Egypt initially thought they had secured a 2-0 lead through Mustafa Zico. However, a VAR review controversy overturned the goal, citing a foul that occurred more than 20 seconds prior to the opposite end of the pitch.
6: Yes.
8: And then there was the denied penalty. And then 5 yellow cards were shown to Egyptians. Mm-hmm. 1 red card to an Egyptian back room.
6: Yeah,
8: And Hassan was checked for showing a sign that indicated racism was part of the thing.
6: Oh.
8: All right.
6: Okay.
8: Now the same thing happened with Cape Verde and Lionel Messi. They were also robbed against that. The poll were right there. Messi stepped on the back of people's foot, and the referee liking not.
6: That was in the first game.
8: As soon as you go near Messi, you get a whistle.
6: That was in the first game, though. I think that offense was in the first.
8: No, look. There is no way.
6: Shalom. Shalom, you don't know what's protected. You know, the superstars of sport are protected. You don't know that.
8: Yeah, we know that. Michael Jordan, we know that.
6: And them turn the coffers, you know.
8: We know that.
6: Yeah,
8: okay. 5 yellow cards and 1 red card against a Bakura, plus and not 1 against Argentina.
6: But were they justified, though? You can't just say that in a vacuum, you know, because
8: what we are saying is,
6: yes.
8: If we are saying those 5 were justified,
6: right?
8: What we are asking is why were not any justified? Why was not even one call against when so many people are looking at the game and seeing so many cases where the Argentinians, it's not just Messi now, but the Argentinians see conspiracy, not conspiracy theory. Hey,
6: it's not gonna stop.
8: Infantino calls it. They need to kick him out. I hope.
6: Well, Shalom, I can feel the hurt as a Afrocentric kind of man. And the people. Too long, 79 minutes. The amount of song starts singing. The man they say, yes, the goat got him. Papa Jesus, the goat find out. All right, back online. Sorry about that, Shalom. I think Shalom got disconnected. Yeah.
3: Yeah,
6: man. Morning.
3: Yeah, big up the Explosion family, Sir Oral.
6: Oh, by the way, apologies yesterday, Dalton. The people, sorry, never tell him that the show wouldn't be on yesterday.
3: Hello?
6: Yeah, sorry,
7: man. I went on the parade and said, but yeah, app was down.
6: Oh.
7: App was down all the time. Because somebody called me and app was down yesterday. So, but I went on air and said that there will be no program. We're going to carry a match at 11 o'clock.
6: 11 o'clock.
7: Yes, I did say.
6: All right. Yes, my friend. Sorry, go about. Go ahead.
3: Yeah, man. Man, as a respect again, long time listener, first time caller.
6: All right, welcome.
3: Director X.
6: Director X, all right.
3: Yeah, so Argentina fan, let me declare that from early. Yeah. You answer one of the questions them when me never ask still, where if you say if you feel like a referee the Argentina the match. All right, make we do some
6: I never felt so when I saw the game.
3: Yeah, I'm glad you answered that question. So make we do some reflection. When the infraction happened, when the goal was rescinded, what was the score at that time?
6: 2-0. That was the goal would have made it 2-0.
3: Would have made it 2-0. So them never get it, but them scored 10 minutes after.
6: Right, they came back and scored after that.
3: All right. And them hold that lead up to how long?
6: 79th minute.
3: All right. So up to 79 minutes. So that leave what 11 minutes in the game.
6: Yeah.
3: So
6: plus stoppage. So 11 minutes plus stoppage.
3: Plus stoppage. So if you were able to see out that game, nothing else wouldn't matter, you know.
6: No, man.
3: So Egypt have to look into themselves. Mm. All right. I'm going to put myself in the position of Egyptian fan.
6: I'm
3: going to say, FIFA they're on my side, VAR they're on my side, ref they're on my side, OBI they're on my side. They said all of that.
6: Right.
3: So therefore, you have to do your part.
6: Correct.
3: You have
6: it's you against the world. It's you against the world. It's you against the world. They say, no, you're not going to take away the champion's crown with Lionel Messi on the field so easy.
3: No.
6: You have to put in a double and triple shift.
3: Argentina have all advantages.
6: Yes.
3: So you have to do your part. You can't leave it up to nothing else.
6: Yeah, man, you have to manage the 11 minutes, man. Better, man.
3: You have to manage it.
6: Tell the goalkeeper to lay down, boss. When is the first one going? Tell the goalkeeper to lay down and hold him muscle, brother, and cool down the momentum. Because you know Argentina come down with him, brother. Yeah?
3: All right. Yeah, but you keep on saying something. Say you need a designated man marker. Tracy, I know you watch international football with your own two eyes, right?
6: Them say them a man marker in football, level, right? Them say them a man.
3: You watch top level international football with their own two eyes.
6: Yeah.
3: If anything where we have to put on TV, the man that move 10 times faster in a real life.
6: That's cool, no, man.
3: Especially
6: no, man. Messi. Look here. You see that something I'm asking about Messi. I wasn't saying it about Messi when he was 27 and 25, you know.
3: Yes.
6: But know that Messi is 39, boss. He does not run on the football field that much anymore. I think it makes him more like a stationary target for a man marker. See?
3: All right. So I'm asking that question.
6: When I asked Coley about it yesterday, you hear what Coley said to me?
3: No, I mean,
6: Coley said, if you designate him a man marker, it will mash up your system. Mr. Coley played 10 versus 10. Make Martinez and them other man they beat you. Don't make Messi beat you because you stand a better chance if you ask the other people to beat you than if you give Messi the possibility to beat you. He's going to beat you.
3: One question.
6: Yes.
3: Which position you that assigned for Mark him on the field? Give me that.
6: That was the exact question McCauley asked me. I mean, I said, why it matter? Give me the...
3: No, it matters, man. It matters. If you're going to take over the defensive midfield.
6: Yes.
3: Or time position.
6: Yes.
3: I'm going to assign
6: another number 6 because that man will be. We have a special assignment.
9: Cleaner.
6: Yeah.
9: So if
6: you're going to use my original number 6 for the assignment, they have to put another number 6 because we want the team have a balance same way.
3: That means that this man is ineffective in a offensive play.
6: They don't 10v10 me a play because it's not a better chance if we ask Martinez and. Who is the Argentina team? Who is around there? All of the rest of them. Make them man they beat me. Make Marino, the center half. Make him come up from the back on the set piece and beat me. But don't make Messi get it and face me defense so often. Give him some work. Let him be
3: on. You really don't understand the ability of them top class baller. Yeah, it's not easy.
6: Yeah, this man not tell me something. Who said it was easy, my boss?
3: Okay.
6: Look here, this is not a mission to shut down Messi. You can't shut down Messi.
3: Or to slow him down.
6: To try and make it harder. I think Messi has had it too easy in this World Cup, my boss. He might do what he's doing.
3: Yeah.
6: But no team except Capa Verde has paid enough individual attention to Messi. And I'm telling you, you're not going to stop him, guys. he was brilliant in escaping the marker in the Cape Verde game. He scored a goal, you know. The man step up and left him in the offside, you know, the altar. And he just run back in on the outside and peel off of the man's shoulder and go score the goal, you know. We can't live with that. We can't live with that, you know.
3: Remember, says a broken. It wasn't a broken play. It wasn't a build up, right? The volley where he scored.
6: Was it a corner? And there was some rebounding in the box.
3: Yeah, thing. Man, it's a broken play. So them things that you can't account for that either.
6: No, man, me not blame them for that one.
3: Okay.
6: Me not blame them for that one, man. Them couldn't stop the one when he scored, man. Them couldn't stop that.
3: The quality is so supreme.
6: But there was one though. There was one of them. I think it was I don't remember if it was the first one. He picked up the ball unattended over on the right flank. Unattended.
10: Right.
6: And he had time to control the ball, turn, survey the field, and then make a decision, and a goal came from it. And that me talk about, boss. You can't give Messi them amount of space.
3: Well, and Messi alone them now, Mark. Early in Alan in
6: the boss, leave out Alan out of Messi argument, man. Don't do them sacrilegious up the boss.
3: All right,
6: Haaland and Mbappe and them not earn the kind of thing we talk about right now, you know.
3: True.
6: Them man, they are some normal baller compared to Messi, boss. Messi is an AI level genius, you know.
3: Yeah.
6: I run up and up on the football field in the form of a human being, you know, my boss.
3: Yeah.
6: You have to try to do something about it. You can't just play and talk about system. The man will hurt you. Big of yourself. All right. Boss.
3: Yeah, big of yourself, boss. But Egypt should have stayed out the game.
6: Yeah, they should have. I you remember 2022 when Argentina win the World Cup?
10: Yeah.
6: They may have some other pieces, you know, some other complementary pieces to Messi. Demaria was in it.
7: Demaria, yeah.
6: The class player.
7: Yeah.
6: You see this team? This team is more directly dependent on Messi than the 2022 team.
7: Right.
6: So wait, Messi is 39 years old, you know, remember?
7: Yeah, well,
6: and everybody, every time he raises this point, someone will tell me, say, you can't have Messi. Why not tell me, say, in a football, boss? You take some more, Carly. Man, you take some more. What is these people that tell me, say, in a football, say, you can't mark? Which man you can't mark in a football? Morning.
11: Morning, Oral.
6: Yes, my boss.
11: Can you hear me?
6: Yeah, man, clear and loud.
11: Yeah. A few things. So, you're on the side, sir.
6: Yeah.
11: The decisions were correct yesterday.
6: I never saw them at the time as blatant bad decisions.
11: I think about three key decisions. The first one, they were Egypt got two love, right?
6: Right. And them care about
11: people are complaining, sir. Them allow too much of the play for continue without calling it.
6: Right. The one where them score and take back, right?
11: The ref never see it. Him if he allow it.
6: Right.
11: Force him decision they wrong and it wasn't a foul. Egypt would give score the goal.
6: You're right.
11: Definitely the stamp on him foot was enough for it be deemed.
6: Yeah, man. When we look on that, we said nothing wrong with that decision.
11: So
6: you can make the case that was the same phase of the football.
11: It was one sequence that goes straight to the goal. It was from that
6: infraction that the turnover took place that led to the goal.
11: Yeah, so, man, but people are arguing about it distance.
6: Yeah,
11: and
6: that,
11: over
6: yeah,
11: the whole
6: yeah,
11: pitch
6: yeah,
11: and yeah, this and nah, that. And I mean, yeah. I said, we can't believe this.
6: And the same. Is the phase more important than the distance? Is the same phase?
11: You see what history can't funny though, because everybody I watch the same video and have two different opinions I get, you know. Two different stories I get. Anyway, the second one though with Salah. You have said some of them they give.
6: Yeah, man.
11: Me not said none of them they give in this World Cup.
6: You see?
11: Well, no, man. You see the reason why that one they don't give? Him play the ball first, and guess what? He never have a follow through where cause any problem. So when Alvarez touch the ball,
6: he looks soft.
11: No, man. When Alvarez touch the ball first, right?
6: You remember an incident earlier in the World Cup with Harry Kane? When somebody, was it a goalkeeper?
11: No, man, but with Harry Kane, Harry Kane bucking foot in at the ground too before he reached the keeper.
6: And then him leave the foot.
11: And then when you look on the back video, it looked like him all a pitch over, like my diving on pool too.
6: Yeah, but Salah did not play for that contact then.
11: No, man, it's much a two different something. Most of the penalty them give when, and especially when the man them miss the ball, you know, and then make
6: correct,
11: contact.
6: Correct.
11: Alvarez play the ball first, and then him follow through, you know, Salah follow through, and trip over him, you know. I know, like a team momentum lick.
6: Bossy, as much as we didn't want to come for the radio this morning, I say. Argentina can get a ride for the Brazil play and go back to South America. As much as me don't want to come say that this morning, me don't think me can come for the radio and ball about it.
11: At the same time when Salah get fouled, there was a little something with McAllister on the other edge of the box, off the ball.
6: Yeah.
11: That they were talking about.
6: Oh, is that they were talking about? If Tug a shirt, yeah.
11: Then Tug one man. That. I don't see nobody
6: send it. It look like that one that's off, because I don't see nobody send it to me. Nobody
11: that
6: send it to me.
11: It's ridiculous, though. Egypt really dash right game, though. Make me have a toll of up to 75. No. Me, I say, I'm an Argentina out.
6: You know what I disagree with you, though? I said that yesterday again, as well. I don't think Egypt dash right game, you know. Remember, say, at the World Cup, round of 16, they said, boss, you play against the world championship. The world champions with arguably the greatest player ever to have played the game for the field in a while. You played a brilliant game up to 71, 79. See? You played a very intense game, you know, it was expected, so you're going to shorten down the street, you know. And we just think the desire, quality of the Argentine just come out. It's one of them intriguing game of football.
11: One thing I can say, if you put Argentina 2-0 down in our next match, I don't think they must come back. No. When the commentator say, out of the previous 13 times Argentina have been 2-0,
6: they have never come back.
11: This is not normal, nothing, nobody, whether world champion or champion team or whatever. Yes,
6: and the fight back was led by a 39-year-old senior citizen.
11: So it's a whole heap of things that have to work together along with Messi mentality. Yeah, son.
6: Mentality.
11: No, as in him have to have that fight in him, say, boy.
6: And quality.
11: And their quality. Right. But the other thing though, Messi, me not think Argentine coach bold enough to make one next about 5 Argentine better penalty than Messi enough on the field, you know. Including Martinez, you know, in terms of conversion, you know.
6: Yeah.
11: Messi penalty.
6: Yeah, Messi conversion. And the poorest statistics that him have in a football. You know, it's a 50% of Messi's World Cup penalty that he missed. He missed 4 from 8, you know. And I think in his career, he missed something like 30-yard penalty, you know. Yeah, man, it's not the best penalty taker in our business. All right, leave it there, my friend.
11: All right, poor coach.
6: Blessings. They who? They either deny the master if he take up the ball and say, Martin. You're mad. King Messi earned that. Morning. Morning, sir. Man. Yeah, man. What up, Turks?
10: Yeah, go on.
6: We have some of us. We're there trying to try a case, sir. And the jury is still up.
10: You watch again?
6: What do you mean if you watch again?
10: So you think any of the calls them did unjust?
6: No. When I saw them, I did not think so. I thought the foul on was it Martinez? I thought it was a foul. All and right. I also thought that the Salah contact was minimal and staged.
10: Right. Usually players' reaction tell the tale. You know?
6: Yes.
10: You look on the reaction when Salah lose the ball and them go down. Not even him, the entire team. Nobody no react. Nobody go to the referee.
6: And to the, contrary. You saw the reaction when Martinez got fouled? Yeah.
10: And that was a foul.
6: Yeah, man. That's what I'm telling you.
10: I understand the bag of conspiracy.
6: And when we go up on social media this morning, what about Mr. Wait? It's a different year. They watch.
10: My phone full, car, you know, I'm on my side.
6: I don't really want
10: to say too much about it, because it doesn't seem like my opinion is credible at all. You know what I'm saying?
6: But what I'm saying, the biggest thing, I don't know about. Which one?
10: How can you be up with 10 minutes, 11 minutes to go, 2-0, and you give up 3 goals in 11 minutes?
6: Yeah, man.
10: Me, your pundits have said them lack experience, and I agree with that.
6: You should kill the game, man.
10: Finally. What about the gamesmanship? You think if this was Argentina?
6: They said the goalkeeper have to lay down, brother. It'd be a save after them, man. You just play ball and make man just come beat yourself. No,
10: three goals in 11 minutes, and you want
6: sir.
10: To have a referee and robbery?
6: You have to do something, brother.
10: The goal that was ruled out
6: right.
10: for the foul on Martinez. Another play went on after that and you score and you go 2-0 up.
6: Yeah, you get the 2-0 up actually later on the clock now, you know.
10: Yeah.
6: So it's better this at 2-0 now, you know. It's all up to you now, you know, if you see it out, you know, people.
10: And you come on a top of referee. No, man, then just.
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7: Welcome back, welcome back, welcome back. It is a McAllister fall. What am I talking about? A McAllister fall. Apparently, McAllister. He was the one who committed the tug of the shirt. I feel I'm not clutch at straws, people. I'm not clutch at straws. Tough. Remember seeing me in Senegal lose, you know, boss? I see me in Senegal lose, too. Well, I'm going to text my phone and say, me am going to talk about them things with the African team and black people. Remember, Senegal were 2-0 up on Ahoua, Belgium? Who was it? I think it was Belgium. Yeah, man. I think it was Belgium.
8: Right.
7: 2-0 up on Belgium.
9: 86 minutes.
7: I'm cruising in about.
9: Right.
7: All right.
9: Two goals scored in 3 minutes.
7: I'm on tell me, say to me, I have black hate. That's why I always bring up them something. Back online. Morning.
10: Hello.
7: Morning, my brother.
10: Yeah, man. Bello.
7: Ah, Bello. What's up, my brother?
10: Yeah, man. Hey, listen. I had to call because...
7: Yes.
10: Let me declare first that okay. I'm an Argentinian football.
7: I was going to say that. Yeah, declare.
10: Supporter.
7: Yes.
10: But here's the difference with me now. I support Argentine football, but I don't support racism. You understand?
7: Correct. I was trying to...
10: Football is a different thing from racism.
7: Yes.
10: I put up a post yesterday that when I'm talking about race,
7: yes,
10: I deal with the continent of Africa. When I'm dealing with football, I deal with the country, Argentina. I like their style. I've been watching them from 1974. You understand?
7: You know, I get no complaints from me, listen.
10: So it's a different thing, right?
7: Yeah, if it's support.
10: I don't like Elton John's lifestyle, but
7: yes,
10: I love his music.
7: Right,
10: you understand? So let's talk about
7: right,
10: some things clear. Understand?
7: Yes.
10: No.
7: Yes.
10: Two things are being displayed by some of your callers who are talking about Argentina football in a negative sense.
7: Yeah.
10: They are not talking football.
7: They're,
10: you know, they're not coming from a position of football.
7: They're conflating
10: they
7: their
10: are
7: emotions.
10: Conflating racism with football.
7: There you go.
10: I don't do that. I am just having a massive with one of the world's greatest test cricketers online for the past week. He hasn't spoken to me except in just sending me things about racism.
7: Yeah.
10: I am talking about football. Yesterday's game, what have I seen in the World Cup so far as fouls are concerned?
7: Yeah.
10: The only two fouls that are called by the referees are elbows and stepping on another player.
7: Basically, they're allowing the players to play.
10: They are allowing all kinds of physical.
7: Yeah, man. Yeah, man. They're allowing contact. They're allowing contact. Yeah.
10: Algeria played a match, and in the corner flag, the opposing defender held on to the man's foot like an NFL tackle.
7: Yeah.
10: Would not let go. But because the ball bounced to an Algerian player, he allowed the play to continue, and they scored. All right. Now, the player stepped on the Argentinian foot, and the ball, in record time, lodged in the back of the net.
7: Yeah.
10: If no goal was scored, if he had kicked away the ball, then that foul would have been null and void. You would let it go. But the fact that a goal resulted after a foul where he was stepped on, it was called back. That's simple.
7: Yeah.
10: And to me, for you to come and argue, tell me how it is that with 11 minutes to go, I was still saying Argentina will not lose this game. I was saying that, you know.
7: And they were saying it to themselves as well.
10: It's the first time I felt like they were going to do it. You know why?
7: Yeah.
10: The game before against Cabo Verde.
7: Yes.
10: Cabo Verde displayed the same thing that Egypt displayed. What is that? It is called naivety.
7: Mm-hmm.
10: It is called naivety. Senegal did the same thing.
7: Mm-hmm.
10: Now it is only maybe a matter of chance or whatever that all of these teams are black teams.
7: Mm.
10: I don't have. But the thing is, France is now a black team, but you would not see France displaying that kind of naivety.
7: Mm.
10: You understand?
7: Mm.
10: How does a team score 3 goals in 11 minutes?
7: In the World Cup round of 16.
10: And they could not have scored it in 79.
7: Yeah.
10: When the second goal scored.
7: But a big part of that would have been fatigued, you know, Bella.
10: No, I understand.
7: That's what I've been telling
10: the
7: people.
10: I am also saying.
7: They played a tough game up to that point and a lot of running.
10: Right. I am also saying that if Argentina led Egypt 2-0 at 79 minutes, what would you have said?
7: Yeah.
10: It's all over by the show.
7: Yeah.
10: But if Egypt leads. Leads the world champion.
7: Yeah, man. You know, it's not done yet. Yeah.
10: You are still going to say it is not yet finished.
7: Right.
10: You understand?
7: Correct.
10: As far as the argument with one on one marking of the greatest player of all time.
7: Yes, yes.
10: I can't see that as ever being a strategy that I would employ.
7: Why?
10: Because he is going to beat you off the dribble even at
7: No, man, enough. They make him beat you. So you think it is a better strategy to allow him the space to play?
10: I think you have to try to deny him the ball.
7: If him free, he might get the ball.
10: What happened after the
7: look here,
10: goal?
7: Look here. There's too much real estate on the park. See?
10: Yeah.
7: For him to be free and they can't get the ball to him. We can't believe the rest of football.
10: No.
7: Football world's a daft
10: football. What did he do, Oral, after
7: he drifted. He drifted to the flank.
10: He went wide. You know why he went wide?
7: Why?
10: So that they would follow him over there, opening up the middle.
7: No, it is the opposite. They did not follow him. He stood over there by himself and he got the ball over there and did his damage from over there.
10: They're not
7: in the middle of the goal.
10: After 79 minutes, I couldn't break them down.
7: But the ball, I think the 3 goals came from that flank where
10: once
7: he was.
10: Once he moved wide, it opened them up.
7: Hold on. The 3 goals
10: scored
7: from crosses that came from that very same flank where Messi was.
10: Right.
7: All right.
10: Right.
7: So I'm going to make a case that I'm making you.
10: But you don't think it's because he went wide, of course.
7: No. Bello. You know, so you are singing the praises of Messi and I understand what I say. I am saying, how can you come to tell me, Bello? Say this man is so far superior in his football IQ and his technical ability.
10: That means you can't, man.
7: Hold on, man. Make me done, no, Bello, man. Hold afraid of me, so make me done, no, man.
10: No, man.
7: You can't tell me, say that this man is so brilliant, my boy. We not pay extol his virtues to you.
10: Yeah.
7: And you want to tell me, say, you're not shutting him down completely, you know.
10: You cannot,
7: you know. But I am just asking, do not give him so much space so that he can execute so easy and comfortably.
10: You are going to destroy your game.
7: Why?
10: Trying to mark Messi.
7: What do you mean?
10: Remember me tell you that.
7: You know the context of that theory, man, Bello.
10: Yes.
7: You see, the rest of this Argentina team, they're so good. The rest of...
10: I think that's a mistake you made.
7: No. All right, make me leave it. My finger says Argentine fan, me at that.
10: Cool.
7: Hey, Dalton, the rest of this Argentine team, not Argentine team, they functional.
9: Yes, it ends in a good.
7: No, they functional. but they are not genius like me.
9: Right.
7: So they are going to make more mistakes and like me if they miss more goals and miss more chances and misplace more passes than Messi.
9: Right.
7: So give them the freedom to do it, because they're more likely to
9: take it away from Messi.
7: If you give the genius 15 possessions, my boss, he's going to find a way
9: to score or pass a ball,
7: create a goal.
9: Right.
7: If you give him 5 possessions, if you deny him 10, and let us say him use him guy and get 5, you lessen the chance of him creating something.
9: Right.
7: That simple thing, my boss. I don't comment. Why the man make it look so hard? Money.
8: Check.
7: Pioneer. Check it.
8: Never start right that way. Yeah. All right. You remember, when the first two games, when Argentina played the first two games of the World Cup.
7: Yes.
8: I came on here and said to you, boy, the man them look compact. I'm like how them look. I'm thinking.
7: Yeah, man. Yeah,
8: yes, them come and tell us that. I don't think them can with it.
7: And that was
8: just based on what I saw in the Jordan game.
7: The Cape Verde game.
8: I was seeing at the Cape Verde game. And I saw it again yesterday.
7: Yeah.
8: Almost every time that Egypt went forward yesterday, they broke Argentina home. At the bottom.
7: Mm-hmm.
8: Saying I'm thinking better teams. Against better teams, they won't get excited.
7: Why?
8: Saying,
7: Maybe they have a bad matchup with the African teams. We don't know. Because two African teams stretch them, you know.
8: Yeah, but Jordan is not an African team. And even though they beat
7: Jordan. Cape Verde.
8: Remember, they played Jordan at the last. And Jordan got a goal and they look. They got
7: chance. How that game ended up? We don't remember the score.
8: I remember.
7: All right.
8: 2-1, 3-1.
7: All right.
8: Couple of things.
7: Yeah.
8: And I'm going to make a couple of declarations. I'm not an Argentine fan. I'm going to tell you something. German supporter who thinks Spain are going to World Cup. Then, and like you, I think that the good conversation is over. And it was, for me, it has been over since 2022. Then, and everything we're going to do right now is bonus and brat. And he just separate himself from the puck a little bit more. With every game we're playing, he must separate himself from the puck. Then, all of that said, and this is no knock on the Argentine team. Argentina is doing what they need to do on the field of play. Seen?
7: Yeah.
8: But yesterday's game, and I'm paint a bigger picture. So, me's one who was about officiating that. Seen?
7: Yeah.
8: And like you, I've been branded a conspiracy theorist. you know, the NBA man tell me, sir, when me tell man, cars are made oftentimes to make certain things go certain way.
7: It's supposed
8: to get branded a conspiracy theorist and I hear
7: them.
8: Donald Trump come expose it that these things do happen.
7: Yes, sir.
8: Him come expose it. And we, if that happens from a president to a federation head, they can't imagine what happened within the walls of the federation.
7: Correct.
8: Come on, you know, no Maverick.
7: Yeah.
8: Infantino, no make the call him, no make the decision himself. No, there's a disciplinary committee where himself. Then he must be consulted with and said, do this.
7: But the president never called the disciplinary committee. He called the president.
8: And then the president
7: made the call.
8: Here you go. So within the words of FIFA, calls were made to make certain things happen. And unfortunately for us this time, it was brought to the public, right?
7: Right.
8: But how many of these cars are made in private?
7: There you go.
8: And when I mention them things, people make it sound like...
7: Regular people used to beat me up when we said them something about.
8: Good. All right. So yesterday's game, now, see? Brother, at best, the officiating was shifty, and at worst, there was corruption at the game. See? Let me get to it. All right. By the way, there's one thing I'm not hearing about the mention from here. You see the box where the man boxed the Egyptian player in front of the referee.
7: The what?
8: You see that one? Eh?
7: Which one?
8: There was a player where the after ball player. So,
7: uh-huh.
8: Where there's an Argentine player who go cross and the back of my hand and slap an Egyptian player and the seat and the referee was right there.
7: Mind
8: you, if the referee never sees, nobody can tell me with a million camera VAR have opened at them place.
7: So you saw it in real time?
8: Of course, I see it in real time.
7: The replay never come up?
8: No, there was no replay.
7: Mentioning
8: replay, there's another observation I'm making yesterday. The first Argentine goal seemed a little questionable in terms of offside card. Then? Now, when we see the replay, we saw the replay only after the second goal. See? Which means that in a real time, they never show it none at all. I don't know. It seems, whatever I go and see, for the camera crew seems to be involved because they show back what they want you to see. And this is a trend I'm noticing at the World Cup. They show back what they want to show back, but then there are certain questionable calls you're going to see, none at all. Have you found that to be true or not?
7: Me look a bit distracted because I just get to see the McAllister tug. He looked like he took the man shirt right at the top of the box.
8: We saw that, but me talk about the more egregious one for me was the slapping of the face.
7: Well, where was that? That never took place in the action. It was off the ball.
8: Off the ball, but the referee was right there.
7: The Argentine slapped the Egyptian.
8: He was right there. He was within probably 6 to 7 feet from the player. At least
7: it was during the player, it was off the ball.
8: It was half the ball.
7: Oh, then probably not see that. The referee had followed the ball, you know.
8: All right. So, I could say the referee never see it. I refuse to think that VAR wouldn't see that.
7: If VAR did see that, if it's a slap like how you make it sound, not a red card, something.
8: Alright. But not what?
7: Like a red card something.
8: But that's a question. But
7: I don't remember seeing it myself.
8: But this is why we are.
7: So you don't you saw it in real time?
8: In a real time, brother. I'm sitting down in a sports bar watching a game and I said, look at that.
7: So
8: and the referee and I could see in a real time that the referee was close to the player also.
7: Then why would the referee be looking there and not where the ball is?
8: And unfortunately for us, the replay was shown in this case, though.
7: Oh, the replay and was shown?
8: Yeah, and there's a million bloggers that are blog about it right now. If you go up on YouTube,
7: what? So
8: and
7: look on
8: anything regarding the game, you see the bloggers, they show it, right? They show that play, right?
7: Yeah.
8: See, for me, the Salah player was a foul.
7: You think it was a foul?
8: Yeah, man.
7: Based on what is happening at the World Cup this year?
8: Virgin, the first penalty that was given by Messi was a soft penalty, in my opinion. So if you get a soft penalty, you should have given a soft penalty. You know? Believe. As I said, you see these things, Virgin, and
7: so you think that the referee decided to give Messi the penalty?
8: Not totally. And like it, all right. I am on record speaking about the naivety of these African teams. I had named Ghana, Ivory Coast, Nigeria back in the days where they come to the World Cup. Them look good. In some cases, they dominate games and lose games. In some cases, them have big leads. Them have leads in a game and blow a lead.
7: Too much
8: see, we see that. And it has come to the fore again, in other words. But, Virgin, that aside, when we see the shifty or corrupt officiating, we all call it.
7: All right.
8: And I think, as I said yesterday's game, at best, the officiating was shifty, and at worst, we think it's corrupt. And
7: that was not my impression when I watched the game in full time.
8: Well, I guess that is why people are family have different opinions and impressions when them can look.
7: Hey, remember saying, you know, when me watch a game, you know, kind of did. Remember saying me dip on the side, you know, to see how this Argentina team are cope, you know, with being done under pressure, you know. And can I tell you, them pass it with flying colors, man.
8: Them catch two break yesterday. Then them catch a break in the tenth. Them not get. They didn't have to play another half an hour or extra time.
7: With 10,
8: which have obviously worn on the legs. All right, you know, so me look for Messi yesterday. And he looked really tired, Marvin.
7: Yeah, man, he was. When him go up on the flank, must stand up. He looked tired, man.
8: And another thing, for the first time me I watch Messi, the first never see so much man. Take ball off of Messi foot.
7: He lost a lot of
8: Messi's
7: positions.
8: Messi, as a man noted, when he have him ball,
7: if you lose it, it means a pass it or something. Yeah.
8: There are about four challenges when man challenge Messi and take ball.
7: Yeah, but there was a period in the game when, like, Argentina had to get desperate and lose him cool, and he was losing the ball. I remember that period.
8: A lot.
7: In the second.
8: I watched Messi. The first, never see too much, man. Take ball off of Messi foot.
7: He lost a lot of positions.
8: Messi, as a man noted, when he have him ball,
7: if you lose it, it means a pass it or something. Yeah.
8: There are about four challenges, a man challenge Messi and test.

0: You know, brother.
1: All right.
0: Switzerland. Them are Switzerland next.
1: But next game on Friday. Them catch up with you. Them never have a play extra time yesterday. And yeah. Switzerland, unfortunately, for Argentina, went 100.
0: Semi-final that for Argentina. I believe it.
1: And if them go semi-final, that possibly clash with
0: England.
1: I don't know.
0: England.
1: I can see what that is. Another right. Parkland. Anyway.
0: Leave it there, sir. Boom, man. That's fine. We have the notorious Diego Maradona fan for come try me the case. Maradona still better than Messi, greater than Messi. Morning.
2: Morning, sir.
0: Morning. Sick look. Morning.
2: Let me congratulate Argentina for advancing at AFCON. And hopefully by who am I playing in next
0: row? I think it's Switzerland.
3: Yeah.
2: Oh, so they actually are joining the World Cup now.
0: Oh.
2: So they were playing in AFCON before.
0: Oh, what, two back-to-back African teams?
2: Four African teams they play, are they, brother?
0: No, sir.
2: They play Cabo Verde, they uh-huh. play Egypt, they
0: oh, yes,
2: play
0: yes,
2: Algeria.
0: Yes, yes, yes, they play Algeria too, yeah, true.
2: And then play,
0: So they will meet...
2: Jordan!
0: Oh, so they don't meet no Europeans yet? Some Europeans.
2: Play, brother.
0: All right.
2: Oh, by the way, let me also congratulate Lionel Messi.
0: Uh-huh.
2: Finally, after 31 World Cup games, he scored as much open play goals in a knockout round as Diego Maradona. So,
0: so you don't think Messi gone on Maradona for the greatest?
2: Worst things have
0: been said to me.
2: Cho.
0: Yeah.
2: You see, the first time he scored one game-winning goal against one former world champion in a 90-minute in a regulation, you call me. Right?
0: Mm-hmm.
2: Yeah, and anytime he beat one team, in a regulation that was a former world champion, in a World Cup.
0: A semantics up, man.
2: Be a weak.
0: Uruguay is a former world champion, you know.
2: But what's up, no, man? Relax. You know, my brother going to that today. The man was in here weak like rat.
0: The man.
2: Compared to our fellow. Weak say like
0: what?
2: Rat.
0: Resume.
2: Which
0: resume?
2: Which
0: resume a week? Messi resume.
2: You want me to tell you what I'm about? Lionel Messi for the most goals for a week team in a World Cup. The man has only, listen to this now. The man has only scored 4 goals out of 21 against teams that you would consider top teams and share them 4 goals they have penalty. The man has scored 1 open play goal against a top team in a World Cup. Go check him career.
0: Which game that? The one against France.
2: It's France. It's top team against France. Off of the line.
0: Yeah.
2: And it's about saying the man has never scored a big goal against.
0: So what about it? What about his impact otherwise than the penalty?
2: I don't score goal.
0: Because
2: we talk about something very important to the world.
0: All right. You have two. You have
2: the first World Cup.
0: 2.5, 3 right. minutes.
2: So we have a contrast. What happened with France and Argentina in this World Cup, right? Now in the round of 16, then put France to play in a Philadelphia. It was the hottest game of the second round. The degrees on the field was 39 degrees, right?
0: Yeah.
2: No. During the game, we saw what happened, and we saw how blatantly ridiculous the rest were against France. But, you see, Argentina played in the round of 16, went to 120 minutes. You know what they did for Argentina yesterday, Mr. Tracy? They put them in a stadium at 11 in the morning, and they also closed the room.
0: And turned on the AC.
2: Anthony,
0: you know who you think that is,
2: Mr. Tracy? The 39-year-old. I don't mind about some little man like
0: that. But it's not Argentina. It's not.
2: Who cares about Egypt? So you think that Egypt them really do it fast?
0: It don't matter, but the both teams were playing under the same conditions.
2: Mr. Come on, no, Mr.
0: They were.
2: But no.
0: So what? Well, Sam Gavi, you feel them have set the World Cup for Messi?
2: All right. Yeah, the last part me go after now. Why is it that France, you would agree that France is probably the favorite team?
0: Yeah, man, they are,
2: up, right?
0: they are.
2: Why is it that France's next game against Morocco will feature all Argentine officiating crew, including the VAR?
0: Oh, I don't like that. I never knew that. But me, if I was a French Federation, would appeal that.
2: Hey.
0: Yeah, because Argentina may be a rival to win the title. I agree with I never know. You sure about that?
3: Yeah.
0: No, man, they can't.
4: I saw it.
0: No, man, that's not supposed to happen.
4: Yeah.
0: No, just a taboo conspiracy theory, no.

0: With a chair to the fixes in, man. Now tell us that the fixes in.
1: No, that, that to me don't look good, my boss.
0: And let me tell you something. Let me tell you something, Mr. Spears.
1: And you can't tell me, sir, Argentina officiated crew. That we won't get rid of France, you know, my boss.
0: What you mean?
1: Okay. That is that dangerous.
0: You know what? I don't like Mr. Tracy. The two biggest marquee stars is him and Mbappe. The way the rest allow the players to take cheap shots at Mbappe while protecting Messi like a glass jar, it is sickening, brother.
1: But Messi don't get no whip a rough play, Gavi. Yeah, brother, that's a part of the complaint. If you don't get a lot of rough play. Gavi, we have to run. We have to run the clock on the wall and set us out of here.
0: Stop, man. Listen. All right. Since 2018.
1: We talk. No, no. Time, Gavi. We have to talk tomorrow. Sports explosion is big today. 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Powered by the richer, thicker, more affordable ketchup. 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We regulate. You play. We'll be back here tomorrow morning to do it all over again. Until then, this has been the Big Bad Sports Explosion. Oh.
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0: Good afternoon, I'm Deidran Gordon with the Midday News. 14 members of parliament and one senator were among 70 public officials referred for investigation for potential illicit enrichment and or submitting false information to the Integrity Commission over an 8-year period. It followed examination of their statutory declarations that were submitted during the period April 1, 2018 to March 31, 2026. In its annual report tabled in parliament yesterday, the anti-corruption body provided data indicating that for the period, one permanent secretary, 8 heads of entities and 38 other public officials were also investigated for similar alleged breaches. The IC said after investigations, 18 of the matters were closed, including one case against 6 members of parliament, or including cases, rather, against 6 members of parliament. The commission said it ruled that one MP be charged or prosecuted for illicit enrichment, while no charges were recommended against another. The IC also ruled that 2 councillors, 1 head of entity and 1 other public official should be charged for potential illicit enrichment and or submitting false information. And the Integrity Commission says the compliance rate for the submitting of statutory declarations by public officials as at March 31 was 87%, the highest received over 5 years. A total of 3,510 more statutory declarations were received when compared with the prior period in March 2025, representing a 20% increase. The IC says the increase was anticipated given its continued sensitization programs and targeted communication campaigns throughout the year. The Integrity Commission says public officials are now more aware of their obligations to file statutory declarations and the penalties which are associated with non-compliance. But the anti-corruption body says it should be noted that public officials continue to submit statutory declarations after the deadline. It says at the time of preparing the annual report, the Information and Complaints Division received 23,048 or 94% of the statutory declarations that were required for the period ending December 31, 2025. The St. Elizabeth Police have charged a building contractor with murder in connection with the fatal shooting of his girlfriend at Top Hill District Parity on July 3. 38-year-old Joseph Finnegan, also called Bug, of Lindos Hill District in Petersfield, Westmoreland, has also been charged with using a firearm to commit a felony. The police had reported that about 8:30 a.m. last Friday, 20-year-old Anishka Thompson, a student of Top Hill District, was at a house with Mr. Finnegan when the incident happened. The man reportedly told detectives that he was getting ready for work when he removed his licensed firearm from a safe and put it on a table. Mr. Finnegan told detectives that he was in the process of loading the weapon when Ms. Thompson playfully took up the firearm and, in an attempt to retrieve it from her, the firearm discharged. Ms. Thompson was taken to hospital where she was pronounced dead. A 20-year-old man and a 14-year-old boy are in police custody after being arrested in connection with the seizure of an imitation firearm at a party at a club in Trinityville, St. Thomas on Monday. The police report that information was received that a patron had been seen with an illegal gun and a team was sent to investigate. According to the police, the cops entered the club and the man was allegedly observed handing the weapon to the teen. They were accosted and the item retrieved. The minor reportedly at the scene while the adult was detained by the police. The police had initial checks revealed that the weapon was a green and black imitation firearm. The man was arrested on suspicion of possession of a prohibited weapon. The weapon was reportedly handed over to the Morant Bay Criminal Investigation Branch for further investigation. The teen was later apprehended in York District. Opposition spokesperson on education, Damon Crawford, is asserting that the Minister of Education's evaluation of the 2026 primary exit profile results is flawed. The minister reported that students surpassed the national target of 70% in 3 of the 4 assessed areas. The minister said the results demonstrated significant academic growth across the primary education system. Speaking to reporters yesterday, Mr. Crawford congratulated students and parents students for completing their primary school journey, as well as the Education Ministry for its fruitful interventions. But Mr. Crawford says, with the ministry scrapping components of the PEP examination, and to conclude that there were improvements in students' performance is misleading.
1: It seems to me that there's no place for truth at the Ministry of Education, and facts lies at the foundation of all solutions. And so if you're unwilling to accept facts, then you're going to be incapable of finding those solutions. What we have found is that the ministry is trumpeting and celebrating a misnomer, a untruth, a actual unfortunate assessment of what is the facts surrounding the situation. For example, the examination of PEP this year has changed because of Melissa. And so to that extent, they only had one component of the examination. To compare that to last year and claim that we have improved is a ridiculous comparison of oranges to apples.
0: A ministry statement said for the 2026 examination cycle, literacy and numeracy assessments were incorporated into grade 6 for the first time. Meanwhile, the grade 6 mathematics and language arts performance tasks and the science and social studies curriculum-based tests were suspended to ensure a fair and reliable assessment process. Mr. Crawford has also taken issue with the presentation of the results for literacy and numeracy.
1: To claim that there was improvement is improbable for us to have assessed, because we'd have to look at last year's sixth grade and this year's sixth grade. What they're claiming is that compared to last year's fifth grade, the students would have improved. But there is always levels of literacy. So we have to maintain or attain, if they have achieved sixth grade literacy, as versus improving upon their fifth grade assessment. So there's a level of literacy for three grade, four grade, five grade, sixth grade, seventh grade, and eighth grade. And so therefore, we'd have to have an assessment of if they achieved sixth grade literacy. My own assessment, my own analysis of the paper showed that the ministry was hopeful that it would have given a skewed result to the better, more than fixing the system.
0: Opposition spokesperson on education, Damien Crawford. The government of Jamaica is providing humanitarian assistance to the people of Venezuela following the two devastating earthquakes last month. Foreign Minister Camino Johnson-Smith made the announcement yesterday, adding that it formed a part of Jamaica's continued expression of solidarity with the country. The assistance comprises a mix of pharmaceutical supplies and food items to support relief efforts in affected communities. Minister Johnson-Smith says the contribution from Jamaica is included as part of the CARICOM effort, which is being coordinated by the government of Guyana.
2: Although Jamaica is still in its recovery and reconstruction stage, we have not forgotten the hand of friendship extended to us by Venezuela in the immediate aftermath of Hurricane Melissa. That support reached us at a difficult hour, and we are moved by the same spirit of friendship and regional solidarity as Venezuela now confronts this terrible tragedy. Jamaica stands with the people of Venezuela as families grieve, the injured receive care, and affected communities begin the difficult work of recovery and rebuilding.
0: Foreign Minister Camino Johnson-Smith, in the immediate aftermath of Hurricane Melissa, Venezuela provided 20 tons of medical, food, and infrastructure supplies to Jamaica. The June 24 earthquakes in Venezuela have resulted in significant loss of life, injuries, displacement, and damage to communities, with the death toll now over 3,500. Meanwhile, the Venezuelan government today called for all countries to release its frozen assets so that they can be used to raise funds for the country's recovery. U.S. President Donald Trump says the current ceasefire with Iran is over after an exchange of attacks between the U.S. and Iran, the latest escalation straining the agreement to end the war. Speaking to reporters in Ankara, Turkey, where he is attending the NATO summit, Mr. Trump also threatened to hit Iran with more strikes tonight. He said, quote, "I think it's over. I don't want to deal with them anymore. They're scum," end quote. He also floated the idea of reinstituting the naval blockade on Iran. The stunning turnaround comes after Mr. Trump recently celebrated the signing of a memorandum of understanding between the countries to help end the war he and Israel started. To end this newscast, here are the main points. 14 MPs, one senator among 70 public officials investigated by Integrity Commission for potential illicit enrichment and or submitting false information over 8-year period. Integrity Commission reporting improvement in compliance rate for submission of statutory declarations by public officials. Building contractor charged with murder of his girlfriend in Parity, St. Elizabeth. And U.S. President says Iran truce over after both countries exchange attacks. That is the midday news on Radio Jamaica. I am Deidrean Gordon. Good afternoon.
3: And the midday news on the 95 was brought to you courtesy of the KFC Big Deal promotion from now until July 20 by a meal deal or big deal and enter for a chance to win at weekly prizes plus a trip for two to Brazil and $500,000 in cash. 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
7: And ESPN, according to Nielsen, the highest mark since 1998. The most watched combined U.S. audience during the World Cup before Monday night was the Mexico-Ecuador game with 29.3 million viewers. Belgium midfielder Amadou Onana has been ruled out of the World Cup after suffering an anterior cruciate ligament injury. Onana sustained the injury in the first half of Belgium's 4-1 victory over the United States in the World Cup round of 16. He has made 4 appearances for Belgium at the World Cup and was making his second start of the tournament against the U.S. Netball Jamaica has released the Sunshine Girls squad to represent the country at the upcoming Commonwealth Games in Scotland. The squad is led by Captain Shamira Sterling Humphrey and includes Latanya Wilson, Shanice Beckford, Katie Ann Duhaney, Jodie Ann Ward, Crystal Plummer, Nicole Dixon Rochester, Bray Grierson, Abigail Sutherland, Rhea Dixon, Azari Wilmot, and Romelda Aiken George. Meanwhile, the Sunshine Girls have received a $3.5 million sponsorship from the Supreme Ventures Foundation to support their pre-Commonwealth Games training camp. The squad is set to jet off to Glasgow, where they will compete at the Commonwealth Games from July 23 to August 2. The Jamaican opening pair of John Campbell and Brandon King shared a century stand to see the West Indies yesterday score a rare series victory when the second test against Sri Lanka ended in a high-scoring draw in Antigua. Set an improbable 301 to win late on the final day, Campbell and King both made 51 not out, as the hosts were 109 without loss when play was called. Sri Lanka started the final day on 92 for 2, batting a second time with a lead of 142. They then declared on 251 for 9. Dinesh Chandamal top scored with 71 against Alzari Joseph, 2 for 44, the pick of the West Indies bowlers. Final scores, Sri Lanka 549 for 9 declared and 251 for 9 declared, the West Indies 499 and 109 without loss. The 5 days saw 1,408 runs scored and 28 wickets taken despite some rain delays. The stalemate means it was a first test series victory in 11 attempts for the West Indies, their last coming in 2023, and for their last home test series win, you'd have to go back to June 2022. This was also the first test draw for 2026. That was sports. Sports came to you courtesy of Anybet. your best bet, reminding you to bet responsibly. 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I'm Courtney Wallace. Good afternoon.
0: It's festival time again, and we go in search of the soundtrack for our independence celebrations, the Jamaica Festival Song. The panelists have been chosen, and the songs are creating lots of excitement. The Jamaica Festival Song presentation show takes place on Saturday, July 11th, Randy Williams Entertainment Center

0: If you have an objection to this marriage, speak now or forever hold your...
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Good afternoon, Montego Bay. Good afternoon, Kingston, St. Andrew, St. Thomas, Portland. Good afternoon, St. Anne, St. Mary, Manchester, Clarendon, St. Catherine. Good afternoon, St. Elizabeth, Westmoreland, Hanover, Trelawney, St. James. 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Good afternoon to all of the Caribbean. Good afternoon to all of the world. It's a real rock show with Rhythm Connection on Rhythm FM. Bob Marley and the Wailers. Johnny was a good man. As we reach out to all the mothers who have lost their sons through questionable circumstances, issues with the police. Now hear this. I'm not here to throw stones at the police. I'm just saying, issues with the police still working out. While your son was shot down on the streets and he died from a stray bullet. Who fired it? Was it the police? Was it the gunman? All you know is your son is dead. Who is it that is comforting you? The politician, he just talks a big talk. And you go home with the pain in your heart still. But I will tell you, God is the ultimate, and I send you my prayers. I send you my compassion. And most of all, I send you my love and my support. Johnny was a good man. Did you have such a son? Can you relate? If you can relate, with this song is for you. Bob Marley and the Wailers. And it's a Wednesday, the 8th of July. Rhythm FM continuously rocking. I tell you.

0: Dennis Brown alongside Gregory Isaacs. Track is called Let Off Something. To be honest,
1: I stopped for a while on my
0: every now and again I like to share some of what I have with the less fortunate.
1: I drink up to iron, saying you're glad you
0: this is what this life is all about.
1: Hey.
0: And so if I go in a corner and I see depression, I try to make it better in whatever way I can. Maybe a drink or a food or something. Not every time somebody asks for something, it means that they want to be a pest. Sometimes they really need, you know what I mean? And I don't really want to ask certain people because I don't want the embarrassment. I understand. So I do what I can whenever I can, all right? I break bread wherever I go. That's my style. Let off something every now and again, you know what I say? As the Father blessed my hands, I share with those he inspires me to assist. Let off something, you know what I say? Rhythm from Rocky.

Now, there are those who... There was a time when things weren't so bright with you. It was bright with them. And they sought to disrespect you. Well, hear this now. But now I give them nothing! Yeah. You should do the same, all right? It's Rhythm Affirm.

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Let's have something. Aha! It's Rhythm FM. Good afternoon, Chris the Garbage Truck Driver. Big respect to you. Big respect to all Old Harbor crew. Roxy, big respect to you. A Indian from Glen Gough. Indian, I used to your meaning and I let off, I true. Maxine from Moreland, St. Catherine, good afternoon to you. We got some plans, Maxine, that we'll be unfolding shortly.

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1: 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I have since the day we stole your mom's car and got matching dolphin tattoos.
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Revolution, Dennis Brown. Rhythm FM rocking. If there is to be any change in Jamaica, any substantial change that will benefit the citizens of Jamaica, the born citizens of Jamaica, there has to be revolution. Revolution takes many forms. It can be via the ballot, or it can be via other means, all right? But the revolution is needed in Jamaica for change to come about and for the people to feel like Jamaica is theirs. 99.5% of Jamaicans feel like we're living in a place where we have nothing. All the country's assets have been sold. Successive governments have sold out Jamaica. And these are facts that you all can research. Most of you know already. My Jamaica that I was born in, I don't feel like the Jamaican dream is for me. How many Jamaicans feel like that? The Jamaican dream, where is it? Or is it the Jamaican nightmare? Depending on who you're asking. A dream for some, but a nightmare for others. Revolution, Dennis Brown. It's a Sly and Robbie production. And the unmistakable bass line of Robbie. The magnetic drum patterns of Sly. Wicked, wicked, wicked song. And it's all Jamaican, I tell you, yes.

iconic Barrington Levy. Here I come. Song made in England. Produced by Paul Jaskrew Love. Time One International Records. A monster hit. A monster hit. One of the biggest songs in the world.

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0: Right. But I keep telling her.
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0: Another great song from Barrington Levy. 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
0: A Black Scorpio production. Produced by Maurice,
1: give me loving at the right.
0: Jack Scorpio Johnson.
1: Yeah, I love her.

afternoon to Everton Thomas. Yes, indeed, Sir Thomas. Frankie Paul. One of the great musical monuments from Jamaica. Frankie Paul.

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7: to the cool flowing waters of Duns River in the north,
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Saying good afternoon to Jacka's Restaurant, Union Street, Montego Bay. Good afternoon, Mrs. Jackson. And the staff, big respect. Aha. Mikey Spice, When You're Lonely.

me, I tell him, I'm a desk, I'm there, I work, and it's hard for pull her from a desk. 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Because the music's so sweet. Music sweet me from start. 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

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Blessed good afternoon, my brother. Loving the vibes, loving the energy. Yes, I'm here on the beach listening to Rhythm FM all the way. Loving the vibes, loving the program. Big up yourself all the time, my brother. Yes, and I'm single. I would like to find a single mature woman. So if there's any single mature woman out there, they can WhatsApp or call me at 1-876-884-7996.

Upright from Outrageous. Thank you. But let me just state that Rhythm FM is not a dating site. It's not a dating app, respectfully. But you sent what you said in a voice note. I don't know if anybody would respond. Maxine from Orleans, St. Catherine. A number was given out. Maybe you should call that person. Rhythm FM rocking. Frankie Paul. Kissing in the Moonlight. Such a beautiful song. Rhythm FM rocking. If you're on the beach in Outrageous or here in Montego Bay, Portland or Kingston, wherever you are, it's the Rhythm FM. R-I-D-D-I-M. Tougher than them. I told you.

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1: And make you tingle with delight.
0: That just said.

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house is not a home. Freddie McGregor. You know. Rhythm made by Steely and Cleve. Song produced by Steely and Cleve. 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We play the very best reggae music from the very best artists, the very best singers, the very best DJs, sing Jays, whatever. It's Rhythm FM. Come on. My listeners, I must share this with you. That person who called earlier, upright from Oche, well, he didn't call, he sent in a voice note, bigging me up. And in the end of the voice note, he says he's looking for a mature woman to be his woman. And he left his number. Would you believe that upright sent me another message to say him not get no calls? Now, my Rhythm FM listeners, what should I respond to upright and say? Providing that I said to him, my brother, Rhythm FM is not a dating site or a dating app. However, I respect your message. How should I now respond to upright? Am I supposed to be responsible for who calls him? That's my question. So my listeners, tell me, what am I supposed to say to this man?

someone says, I am not to make him feel bad. How am I doing that? How am I? How would I make him feel bad? I don't know what to say to him. Him say, I'm not getting a call, so. What me for say? For the person who is saying that, you could call him. Why don't you call him? Let his phone ring and hear your voice. It's Rhythm FM. Freddie McGregor.

day in the life, in my life, of being on the radio. So the lady is so upright. It seems like a lady is in love with you from this over there, over here. Here, Arno. Don't make him feel too bad. So she's gonna call you upright. Listen out for her call.

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0: one night.
1: What I was going through.
0: Wow.
1: Four nights. I make sure I be there every night.
0: Mm-hmm.
1: I make sure I be on time and stop it. It took you 4 nights to break what I was going through. That's the heaviness.
0: My God.
1: My business was down and, you know, I talked to your staff. And I spoke to you and you came to my business.
0: Mm-hmm.
1: And you opened doors for me.
0: Wow.
1: You opened doors.
0: Hallelujah.
1: I'm in real estate and all my investors gone, my customers gone. People passed by my business and

0: How long I've been at this location? I said I'm here 14 years. They said this is the first time they are seeing my business.
1: Oh my God.
0: Every day. And they walk past every day and they never seen my business before. But I just want to thank you so much.
1: Thank you.
0: For everything that you have done.
1: My God.
0: I just want people to know that, listen, you are the real deal.
1: Oh.
0: Don't take my word for it. Please, listeners, don't take my word for it. Experience it yourself.
1: Jesus.
0: Don't lose out on your blessing.
1: Come on, man.
0: I've recommended so many people to this man of God, and they saw their breakthrough.
1: Wow.
0: Please, attend this man's service. He is the prophet. Whatever he tell you, believe this man of God.
1: Hallelujah.
0: See for yourself. He don't ask you nothing. This man don't know nothing about me, and he told me everything.
1: You just took over 3 minutes of my radio time and run your mouth with your testimony.
0: I will see you at your conference. I will be there.
1: I will see you too, my dear. Breakthrough for you always. And thank you for coming to thank God back for what he has done for you. I am going to see more. You're going to see more. And your enemy will know you have the backing of Jehovah Jireh, Jehovah Raye, Jehovah El Shaddai. God bless you. See you at the service. And thank you for coming to share the testimony. What a mighty God we serve. I want to hear more testimonies from you listeners on the radio. And those of you that have attended the service, come share your testimony. You can also send me a message on WhatsApp, 917-915-6874. Again, 917-915-6874 is my WhatsApp number. Someone said hallelujah. Let's go to this other caller there. Caller, you're live on Brooklyn Prayer Service. How are you today?
2: Hello.
1: Hello. How are you doing today?
2: We're fine.
1: Mm. You say we are fine. It means there are a lot of you.
2: So just me and my son.
1: It's you and your son. Where are you calling from this evening?
2: We're calling from Florida.
1: What's going on with the Florida people? Why they don't give a chance to the Brooklyn people? I just left there. What's going on? All right. Were you at the service in Florida?
2: Again?
1: Were you there at the just concluded service that I held in Florida?
2: I was unable to, but I'm going to be there in next week.
1: July the 22nd. Make sure you go there. Let me pray with you real quick because there's not a lot of time on the radio. I pray. Put your hand on your chest.
2: Yes.
1: Do you need a breakthrough, especially finances?
2: Yes, all around.
1: All around. Receive it right now. Receive it right now. Receive it. You're not saying amen. What are you waiting for? Receive it right now. Right now. Right now. All round breakthrough. I prophesy increase. Left, right, and center. Take it, receive it in Jesus' name. Let's give a chance to other people that are trying to reach the line. 718-873-9190. Caller, you're live. Hello?
3: Yes. Hi, Prophet.
1: Hi. Hello. How are you?
3: Well, I'm not too good today because I'm getting attacked in my finances.
1: Okay, and where are you calling from?
3: I'm in Florida. I'm from Florida.
1: Okay. Oh, my God. You getting attacked on your finances?
3: Yes, I lost a job today.
1: Jesus Christ. What is the devil trying to do to you?
3: Yes, I can't know.
1: Losses, just like losses. I cancel it in your life. do me a favor. I want you to enter a fast tomorrow, okay? Go into a fast tomorrow. And when you finish the fast, call in on the radio. Let me release you from that spirit. I don't know. I see like disagreement, and I see like people trying to pull you left, right, center. Some people just fighting you for nothing.
3: Yes, I don't know.
1: Especially female. Pray against it. Anyone speaking evil behind your back, I return the curse back to the sender. In the name of Jesus, I pray the spirit of heaviness. Do you have water at home?
3: Yes, I do have water.
1: Okay, grab that water that you have at home, pray over it, put anointing oil, go around the house and just sprinkle it. Kind of cast out something, push out something, whatever is crowding your home, your life with confusion. Come on, cast it out. You're gonna get another job right after my prayer tomorrow. See you on the line. 718-873-9190. Share your testimony with us right here. The meeting in Brooklyn is starting July the 9th. And I'm telling you, it's going to be an awesome, powerful service. You got to be there. Those of you listening on the radio, write the address down. 659 Blake Avenue. I repeat, 659 Blake Avenue. And Blake is between Pennsylvania and New Jersey. Here you go.
4: 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Thanks, Blaze. At 659 Blake Avenue, Brooklyn, New York. Remember, with God, there's no situation too difficult, no need too great, and no relationship too broken. If you believe it, His power can achieve it. Yes, we're looking forward to see you all at the four-day prayer conference, The Wonders of His Power, July 9th through July 12th. Come on out and experience your breakthrough. You will never be the same.
1: You will never be the same. Come out July 9th to July 12th. Sunday will be 10:30 in the morning. Let's go back to the line. It's jam. Keep trying. If you're trying to call in, keep calling in. Judith Uno, Vanessa Jackson, welcome to the line. Kelly, God bless you, all of you. 360 of you on the line. God bless you. Let's go to the youth, this person now. Caller, you're live on the radio. This is Prophet Inni. How may I help you today?
5: Hi, Prophet. How you doing?
1: I'm doing well. And yourself?
5: I'm doing well with Jesus, but I don't feeling well. I have a son. He like crazy. And then this condition makes me not sleep it at night.
1: Okay.
5: And then even I take him to the doctor. So put him on the medication. Doesn't work. So
1: how long this been happening to your son? How long this been going on?
5: Oh, a long time. Like he's 12 years old since he was 2 and a half.
1: Wow. Wow. I can imagine what that is taking a toll on you as a mother. Listen, I am going to pray with you real quick, all right? And I am going to ask God to give a relief to your son, mental illness, all right? I'm going to ask God to give your son a relief from that mental illness in the name of... What is the name of your son?
5: I receive it. His name is Micah.
1: Micah. Father, free Micah. Can somebody join me in that prayer and say amen to it? Free Micah. In the name of Jesus, bring me Micah's picture in Brooklyn. All right? Bring his picture to me. Don't bring him. Just bring his picture.
5: I try to carry him and say something to you.
1: No problem. I'll see you in Brooklyn. Everyone is going to this meeting. I don't know where I'm going to put all these crowd that are coming. About 281 persons have registered already online. And now we are boosting. The crowd is coming. People are moving fast. The seat get filled up so fast. So get there. After all, we have 4 nights to be together. July 9th to July 12th. I am the prophet, and in the studio, the one line you want waiting for has just opened. I want to hear testimony, and I want to know what God is using my ministry to do in your life. And if you haven't been there before, I want you to go. Free service. Father, free Micah in Jesus' name. Call her, you're live on the radio with the prophet. Can you hold the line?
5: Yeah.
1: Let's go to this other person there. Caller, you're live on the radio. How are you?
6: I'm doing well. Thank you, Prophet.
1: How are you? Oh, you're doing well? I like that. So, have you been to my ministry before?
6: Yes. I was there in the month of June.
1: In the month of June? Wow. How did it go? How did it go?
6: I seen it on Facebook, and my friend, she gave me a ride, and I went with her.
1: Did I pray for you?
6: In the afternoon.
1: No, I said, did I minister to you? Did I get a chance to minister?
6: Yes.
1: I did.
6: Mm. You told me that I was going to be anointing people with my hands. Yes.
1: Wow. Amazing.
6: Yes.
1: Amazing.
6: Yes.
1: I hope you come back to the church very often. I'm there on Sunday, and then sometime the midweeks, while I still travel to everywhere. Let me pray with you. And I want to ask God to put you in a better place.
6: Okay.
1: I'm not saying that where you are is not better, but there's a better place than the better place. You understand what I'm talking about?
6: Yeah.
1: Okay. There is a place that God is going to put you, and it's going to be much better than where you are right now. So where you are right now in your life and season is like you are looking up to people to help you do some things. Yeah. But where God wants to take you to, you will not need people.
6: Amen.
1: People will need you.
6: Mm-hmm.
1: Receive it right now.
6: Yeah.
1: In the name of Jesus, there is going to be a paradigm shift in your life. Something is going to shift and break. Mama, kondobo shakalabaya. Do you speak Spanish? Do you speak Spanish?
6: Yeah.
1: I am hearing a voice, but this voice is fighting you and is calling you in a Spanish way. But I can hear it. I don't know what he's saying, but listen to me. Pray against a generational voice, a generational curse in the family.
6: Okay.
1: I'm telling you, come and see me again. Possibly this Sunday, I will anoint you. Something is about to break in your life right now. Every voice calling to bring you down, to put you down, to pin you down, to drag you backward. I cancel it. I cancel it. I cancel it. Say amen and receive it. One line just opened there now. Mas
4: 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Yes, we're looking forward to see you all at the four-day prayer conference, The Wonders of His Power, July 9th through July 12th. Come on out and experience your breakthrough. You will never be the same.
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7: Are you ready?
1: The meeting address remains 659 Blake Avenue. The doors open 6:30. Listen, if you don't get there really on time, you may not have a seat that you're looking for. But yes, of course, you can stand. I don't want you to stand. But we do see crowd that makes other people stand. Let's take this call there. Caller, you're live in Brooklyn Prayer Service. How are you today?
8: I am doing fine. How are you?
1: I give God thanks. It's a weekend. It's a holiday. Everybody chilling. Yes. I'm praying. What can I say? Mm-hmm. Are you coming to the service on the 9th?
8: Yes, I will be there.
1: Tell me one reason why you want to be there.
8: I was there back, I believe, not the last time you were there, but before.
1: Mm-hmm.
8: For the first time. And he gave me a great testimony, but then not a testimony, prophecy. It was a great prophecy, but then you also told me to get the water to drink.
1: One second, please. Call her, hold the line for me. Hold the line, okay? Be right back. Yes, ma'am. I'm listening to you now.
8: Yes, you told me to get the holy water to drink. And to pray for my health, my heart. So I drank it, and I remember taking the salt and the dirt. And I did exactly.
1: Oh, you were in the dirt service. Okay.
8: Yeah.
1: That makes sense now. Okay.
8: Yeah, and I did everything you said, you know, coming in every night. I prayed, I fasted. And I know my doctor was telling me that there's a possibility I have fatty liver and a whole lot of stuff he was telling me. And I remember doing the procedure. And when I went back for the results, after, you know, using faith and everything he said, the results, even the doctor was like, this is the good of MRI I've ever seen.
1: Wow.
8: In a long time.
1: Whoa.
8: Everything was unremarkable. I had nothing. I didn't have fatty liver ever.
1: You did not have the fatty liver. Hold on. You're talking too fast.
8: Yeah.
1: You're getting me really irate. You're talking too fast because there are people listening. So don't get too fast. I want to hear your testimony, honestly. You did everything the prophecy told you to do.
8: Remember, I sat on the dirt. I sprinkled the dirt on the floor.
1: And then you stood on the dirt and you prayed.
8: And I like vomit out my healing.
1: Jesus Christ.
8: I did it.
1: You vomited in the service.
8: Yes. And when I went, you know, he was like, this is a good MRI I've seen in a long time. You haven't seen an MRI like this. You know, everything was unremarkable. And I had already seen the results before I got there because they sent it to me. But I needed him to tell me. And when he told me, I was like, oh, my God. I came out happy. He was happy. yeah.
1: So the miracle happened like that.
8: Yes.
1: And the fatty liver was gone. They cannot find it in the MRI. And you are an amazing woman of God.
8: Did a few They did a few other things. They tested for everything was unremarkable. Everything
1: Listen, was unremarkable. Do you know you two? You're a woman of faith. You, for you to follow through with all the instructions that was given to you, and you never,
8: yes.
1: you didn't say like, oh, I'm not gonna do it. Go get the holy water. I'm not gonna get it. Do this, and you attended. How many days did you attend it?
8: Yes, I did it. I even took the salt and the dirt, and I sprinkled it on my job, and everything.
1: You went crazy.
8: No, I had no worries on my job. But
1: yeah.
8: I opened the doors with my director, to have, this good relationship.
1: And,
8: yeah.
1: Oh, my God. Listen to me, daughter. July 9 to July 12, what do you have to tell the listeners on the radio about this coming meeting? Tell me. Tell them. They're listening to you.
8: You got to be there. You got, don't miss your blessing. Don't miss your breakthrough. Sometimes we don't know what's going on and, behind us. It's an unforeseen battle. We don't see it. It's principality we're working with. We don't know the plans the devil has. So when you come and you activate your faith and be obedient to the voice of God
1: right.
8: and the prophets, you gotta do your part. Not just do it when he's there and get home.
1: Uh-huh. When you get home,
8: you persevere.
1: When you get home, you do it. You continue. Look at you saying, I went and pray at my job and I didn't have no worry, but I just did it. You take the blessing everywhere, and obedience is the key. Obedience is the key.
8: Yes.
1: Listen, I'm going to cover you. I want to see you again July 9th. I want to come and give me a hug. Give me a hug, man.
8: Yes.
1: Come and tell me, prophet, I'm the woman on the radio. Will you do that?
8: Yes, I'll definitely do that.
1: Okay, let me pray for you. When we share testimonies, it lifts soul. My soul, my spirit is lifted. Think about those people hearing on the radio and continue to listen. Their souls are also lifted. So I'm going to lift you. I'm going to pray and lift you and lift every listener on the radio line listening right now, that your soul be lifted, that your soul be blessed, that God will do another miracle. Another miracle. I'm hearing my daughter. I'm hearing another miracle. This time it's not your health, but it's your finances. Your stability is coming.
8: Yes.
1: Receive it. Receive it. Right now. Receive it in the name of Jesus. What an evening.

0: 718-873-9190. Listen, let me bring this up so we can all be in unity. July 9 to the 12th is powerful, prophetic, Master God, Jesus. I don't know what to say. Katie Gray, welcome. Oh, no, man. Say you have a testimony. Deborah A. doing all on Facebook Live. 362 crowd standing on Facebook. Let's go to the information.
1: Mustard Seed Church Brooklyn presents a four-day prayer conference entitled The Wonders of His Power. July 9th through July 12th, 2026, 7 p.m. nightly, on Sunday, 10:30 a.m. The Bible tells us that the power of God works in us to do exceedingly, abundantly above all we can ask or think. 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Takes place at 659 Blake Avenue, Brooklyn, New York. Remember, with God, there's no situation too difficult, no need too great, and no relationship too broken. If you believe it, His power can achieve it. Yes, we're looking forward to see you all at the four-day prayer conference, The Wonders of His Power, July 9th through July 12th. Come on out and experience your breakthrough. You will never be the same.

0: Sexy Church Brooklyn presents a four-day prayer conference entitled The Wonders of His Power, July 9th through July 12th, 2026, 7 p.m. nightly, on Sunday, 10:30 a.m. The Bible tells us that the power of God works in us to do exceedingly, abundantly, above all we can ask or think. Come and experience the transforming wonders of His power with their speaker, Prophet Dr. Inni Akpan. Takes place at 659 Blake Avenue, Brooklyn, New York. Remember, with God, there's no situation too difficult, no need too great, and no relationship too broken. If you believe it, His power can achieve it. Yes, we're looking forward to see you all at the four-day prayer conference, The Wonders of His Power, July 9th through July 12th. Come on out and experience your breakthrough. You will never be the same.
1: You will never be the same. Listen, you got the information. You know where we're going to be. You got to be there. Just so out there, you can reach me on WhatsApp, 917-915-6874. Again, the WhatsApp number is 917-915-6874. Let's go to the Brooklyn prayer service, 9 minutes to the hour. 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Join my prayer group so you can get notification when I'm going live on the air. And possibly call in to get your prayers. Let's go to the line. Caller, you're live on the radio. Praise the Lord. Hello.
2: Good evening.
1: Good
2: evening. I want you to pray for me, please.
1: Okay, what's going on with you?
2: I just need a prayer, an all-around prayer,
1: And where are you calling from? Where are you calling from?
2: Calling from Brooklyn.
1: Brooklyn. Okay. Hold on 1 second. Not sure why there's a crack on that call there. Can you hear me well?
2: Yes.
1: You know where I'm holding the service, right?
2: Yes.
1: You've been there before, or it's going to be your first time?
2: Yes.
1: Have you been to the service before?
2: No.
1: Okay, listen. God is going to bless you, but I want you to come to the service. Did you write the address down?
2: Yes, I'm Blake. I know the place.
1: You know the place, 659 Blake Avenue. Get there.
2: Yes.
1: Let me pray for you all round prayer. You say all round, right? Caller, can you hold the line? Hold the line. Hold the line, okay?
3: Hello.
1: Hold the line. Hold on the line. All right, ma'am. I'm praying for you. Yourself, your family, finances, health,
2: what
1: in the name of Jesus. I'm asking God to put a table of blessings before you.
2: Amen.
1: I don't know, but I see like the finances are scattered. They're not together as it's supposed to be. But I rebuke financial witchcraft in your life.
2: Amen.
1: And I pray for open doors. Amen. Open doors.
2: Amen.
1: I keep hearing somebody's voice, but it's an African voice.
2: I'm from Africa.
1: Are you from Africa?
2: Yeah.
1: Oh my God. There is a voice that is battling you. And the voice is African. It's African. The voice is battling you. I've not met you before, but there is this voice that I'm praying for you, and that voice is trying to interrupt the blessing, interrupt the prayer. Every household witchcraft, I command their power to break right now in the mighty name of Jesus. Household enemy, my God, my God, let the woman go right now.
2: Amen.
1: Right now.
2: Amen.
1: Every voice that is not of God trying to overwhelmed, drowned the prophecies. The Lord said to me, you have a lot of prophecies in your life, but the enemy is fighting to hold them prophecies from coming to reality. I pray and I cancel it right now. Come to the service. You have the address. You know where I'm going to be. Don't miss it. I want to wash your feet in prayers and prophesy for 3 breakthroughs, 3 of them, when I see you.
4: When you come back with your something, then
1: 4 minutes to go.
4: Nothing standing.
1: I opened the line just about a few minutes ago, and you can't believe time is almost running out. But let's take this one other Brooklyn call.
5: Hello.
1: Hello.
5: I'm calling on you to pray for me. I'm a sick man. I'm an old man. I'm a sick man. I'm calling on you to pray for me.
1: Are you in Brooklyn?
5: Yeah, I'm in Brooklyn. I would like you to stop by my house, please. I want you to come to my house to pray for me.
1: Okay. Are you able to come to the service so we can take your information down?
5: I can't move. I'm laying in bed. I can't move. I can't stand up. I can't do anything by myself.
1: Wow. All right. Let me ask somebody to give you a call and find out if it is possible to make the arrangement for me to come and pray for you in the house. Are you hearing me on the radio?
5: You got my number?
1: Somebody's going to reach out to you afterward of the radio and talk to you, right?
5: I hear what you said.
1: I said, we got your number. Somebody's going to call you.
5: Yes.
1: I pray for your body in the name of Jesus. Father, Lord, touch this man's body. Touch him and rebuke paralysis, rebuke stroke, rebuke organs failure, rebuke paralysis, rebuke every power of witchcraft working against his body, working against his life. I pray that your body be healed.
5: I have a knee problem. I can't move. I can't stand up. I can't do nothing at all. I can't walk.
1: Keep calling the line, sir. Keep calling the line. I keep praying for you. But somebody's going to call you back from the office, all right? God bless you. Be healed in Jesus' name. Believe. Have faith. All right. July 9 to July 12th. Come out to the service if you can. If you cannot, oh my God. Write the WhatsApp number down, 917-915-6874. The WhatsApp will allow you to message me, and I can literally see your message right now. If you send it, I can see it. Look at people messaging me here. A lot of people have really messaged 917-915-6874. Again, that is a WhatsApp number, and I'm here to make sure you don't miss the blessing.
0: Mustard Seed Church Brooklyn presents a 4-day prayer conference entitled The Wonders of His Power, July 9th through July 12th, 2026, 7 p.m. nightly, on Sunday, 10:30 a.m. The Bible tells us that the power of God works in us to do exceedingly abundantly above all we can ask or think. Come and experience the transforming wonders of His power with their speaker, Prophet Dr. Ini Akpan. Takes place at 659 Blake Avenue, Brooklyn, New York. Remember, with God, there's no situation too difficult, no need too great, and no relationship too broken. If you believe it, His power can achieve it. Yes, we're looking forward to see you all at the 4-day prayer conference, The Wonders of His Power, July 9th through July 12th. Coming out and experience your breakthrough. You will never be the same.

0: Apostate Sea Church Brooklyn presents a four-day prayer conference entitled The Wonders of His Power, July 9th through July 12th, 2026, 7 p.m. nightly, on Sunday, 10:30 a.m. The Bible tells us that the power of God works in us to do exceedingly, abundantly above all we can ask or think. Come and experience the transforming wonders of His power with their speaker, Prophet Dr. Ini Akpan. Takes place at 659 Blake Avenue, Brooklyn, New York. Remember, with God, there's no situation too difficult, no need too great, and no relationship too broken. If you believe it, His power can achieve it. Yes, we're looking forward to see you all at the four-day prayer conference, The Wonders of His Power, July 9th through July 12th. Come on out and experience your breakthrough. You will never be the same.
1: Retreat. I'm raging war on the enemy, taking back what was stolen from me. Are you ready? Are you ready?

0: This is your prophet. Good evening, wherever you're watching from, wherever you're listening from. We're live in Brooklyn. We're live in New York area. It's time to call the phone, 718-873-9190. The announcement was cleared. We have a meeting here. We have a prayer service starting July the 9th to the 12th. Here you go.
1: Mustard Seed Church Brooklyn presents a four-day prayer conference entitled The Wonders of His Power, July 9th through July 12th, 2026, 7 p.m. nightly, on Sunday, 10:30 a.m. The Bible tells us that the power of God works in us to do exceedingly, abundantly above all we can ask or think. Come and experience the transforming wonders of His power with their speaker, Prophet Dr. Inni Akpan. Thanks, Blaze. At 659 Blake Avenue, Brooklyn, New York. Remember, with God, there's no situation too difficult, no need too great, and no relationship too broken. If you believe it, His power can achieve it. Yes, we're looking forward to see you all at the four-day prayer conference, The Wonders of His Power, July 9th through July 12th. Come on out and experience your breakthrough. You will never be the same.
0: Yeah, you will never. Never be the same. The meeting doors open 6:30 and the service start 7 p.m. I'm delighted to welcome all of you on social media. Let me look at the name there. Nicola, okay? Nicola Christopher, good afternoon. Good afternoon to you too. Leoid, good afternoon. Aricio, good afternoon. Trina Harris, good afternoon. Good evening. Wherever you're watching from, Deborah A. Dwin, good afternoon. Don't forget to send me your address. Send me the location, like what city, what country, what state you are watching from. Prayer start here right now. The meeting is on the top of the agenda. But I'm going to be taking testimonies today. So, if God has blessed you through this ministry and you are listening on the radio, yeah, you are watching live, yes, don't forget, you can share your testimonies with us on this prayer broadcast by calling in on the studio line 718-873-9190. I will also be praying for everyone. So, go to the phone right now. Okay, look at them coming. Neville Scarlett, God bless you from Florida. Yeah, Onome, God bless you. Brown, come on, tell me where you're watching from. Lindy Skinner, God bless you. Calls are coming in, I think. K. Mitch, good to see you. Let me take a moment with my online listeners. They are fantastic people.
1: No situation too difficult, no need too great, and no relationship too broken. If you believe it, His power can achieve it. Yes, we're looking forward to see you all at the four-day prayer conference, The Wonders of His Power, July 9th through July 12th. Come on out and experience your breakthrough. You will never be the same.
2: More retreat. I'm raging war on the enemy. Taking back what was stolen from me.
3: Hello.
2: Are you ready? Are you ready?
3: Hello.
2: Look here, I'm a warrior, look at you.
0: Hold the line, hold the line.

0: Let's go to the phone. It's been ringing off the hook. Caller, you're live on the radio. Praise the Lord. God bless you. Where are you joining from today?
1: Brooklyn, New York.
0: 1 second. All right, ma'am. Where do you say you're joining from today?
1: Brooklyn.
0: Brooke, sorry about that. Brooklyn, New York. You are right in the neighborhood, right?
1: Yes, Prophet.
0: I'm listening. Go ahead.
1: I'm calling for prayer for my son. He is not in the right mind for the past 10 or 11 months, so I'm calling for prayer for his mind.
0: Have you been to the service in Brooklyn before?
1: Oh, many times, yes, Prophet.
0: Okay. And have you brought your son to the prayer service before? Is he willing to come?
1: I don't think. I will try to get him to come, but I don't think I brought him there before, but I will try to bring him.
0: Well, you can take me to him.
1: Okay.
0: Yeah, you can come to the service and sign up for me to go and pray in the house with him. If your son don't want to come, the Prophet will go to your son. All right, so make sure when you come to the service July 9 or the 10 or whichever day, you talk to the staff about that, visiting and praying at the house or the business. Some of those things I do, and it does help a lot of people. But we pray for your son today. Jesus Christ, Son of the living God, you heal the mind, you heal the soul, you restore many. We have seen it. Countless people have been restored from a stronghold of witchcraft and satanic attack. I pray for this woman's son today in the mighty name of Jesus. Free his mind. Let Satan take off your hand, off his destiny, off his mind. Right now, we pray healing and deliverance for your boy right here in Jesus' mighty, mighty name. I pray. Say amen. The address is 4659 Blake Avenue. Again, 659 Blake Avenue. And Blake Avenue is right between Pennsylvania Avenue and New Jersey Avenue. The phone lines are yours to go. 718-873-9190. Say amen to that prayer.
2: I'm taking back.
0: Caller, you're live in Brooklyn Prayer Service, 718-873-9190. Tell me where you're calling from.
3: Blessings, man of God. I'm calling from Brooklyn, New York.
0: From Brooklyn, New York. Is this your first time calling, or you have been calling?
3: It's been a while I don't call. It's not my first time. But I keep on calling and follow the program.
0: You keep on calling. Why do you keep on calling? Tell me, why do you keep on calling?
3: You got some great prophecies. Everything you say that come to reality.
0: Everything I say come to reality. So why haven't you been to the service as yet?
3: The last time I come to the service in Brooklyn, you told me that if I do not leave from where I'm at, my life will never better. And I leave there, my life entire change. So you got some great prophecies.
0: Wow. Hold the line for me 1 second. What a press testimony. The last time he came to the service, I told him to move for his life to get better. And here now, his life is better. 718-873-9190. Studio line open for everybody to call. Hello, sir.
3: Hello?
0: You have a great testimony there. So, are you coming back July 9 to July the 12th?
3: Yes, sir. I'm doing my best.
0: You do your best. Make sure you get there on time. The doors open 6:30. Listen, it's going to be jammed this time around. Packed service. So, you want to get to the front and you don't want to go late because I'll be starting ministering right on time. But let me prophetically declare a breakthrough. A bigger one is coming. Let me tell you something. Let me ask you something. When I told you to move out of where you are, was that me inconveniencing you? Did that inconvenience you or something?
3: No, you told me that there is a rasta there. You got negative energy.
0: Mm.
3: And I'm good and he's evil.
0: Mm.
3: And I was there, I look so magan, and no, I put a lot of weight, I look so different in my...
0: Oh my God! Hallelujah! Wow! Wow! You owe a lot to the Lord to thank Him. Thank God.
3: Yes.
0: Thank God. They could have killed you. Some people that you hang out with, that we hang out with around us, are very negative and very, very, very bad spirit, energy, whatever you want to call. And that can block you. That can hinder you. And so I love the fact that you took the prophecy. You moved. And now you move and your life is better and you're adding weight. Can you imagine that?
3: Yes, sir. Look more fresh. I look more glory.
0: Glory, glory. I can't wait to meet with you in person. Come and give the saint your testimony July 9 to 12, 7 p.m. in the evening. The address for those of you listening on the line is 659 Blake Avenue. Let me bless you. Let me pray more financial breakthrough coming your way. God Almighty will put a table before you in the very presence of your enemies. I'm praying for you, sir. I'm praying for you.
3: Amen.
0: You are a giver. Okay? And some people take that for granted.
3: Yes, sir.
0: Don't stop giving. You are going to see a major, major increase coming into your life. That is a person that is going to reward you, give you like some jobs or something big is coming. Wait for it. I see you at the meeting.
3: I receive. Amen. God bless you, man of God.
0: Keep up the good work, he said. I think 7188739190. I want to keep the line open now for my... Somebody said my call not going through for me to give my testimony. Call now. Call now. Your call is going to go through. Call the line now. 7188739190. I keep the call, the line open now. Some people just jammed the line. they've been calling forever. So I just kept the line open. Folks want to share their testimony, what God has done for them when they came to the service. Again, the number to call is 718-873-9190. Caller, you are live on the radio. How are you today? Hello? Well, we're not going to let people hold the line today. 718-873-9190. Go to the phone. Caller, you are live on the radio. Can you hear me?
4: Prophet.
0: Yes.
4: 718. Hello? Oh, my God.
0: Lower the lower the volume of your device or the radio.
4: Prophet.
0: Yes, I can hear you now.
4: Hello, Prophet.
0: Hello, ma'am. How are you?
4: Can you pray for me, please?
0: And where are you calling from today?
4: Miami.
0: Miami. I just left Miami area. Why didn't you come out?
4: Huh?
0: I was down there in the Miami area, so why didn't you come out for the prayer service?
4: I was in the hospital.
0: Oh, my God.
4: In the hospital.
0: Oh, my God. What happened? What happened?
4: I have cancer.
0: I rebuke it in the name of Jesus. I pray for you right now. Spirit of the living God, let the healing power of God come through your body right now. Hallelujah. Hallelujah. Hallelujah. Hallelujah. Hallelujah. Hallelujah. Set the captives free right here, right now. Father, every ten of cancer, every hand of cancer. Oh my God. Oh my God. Oh my God. Ma'am. Ma'am, can you hear me? Where's the lady?
4: I can hear you. What? I can hear you.
0: Can you hear me?
4: Yes.
0: I'm going to say something that will shock you in the spirit, right?
4: Okay.
0: This is more than cancer. This is witchcraft. Hold the line. I am anointed. God, hold the line for me, please. Hold the line.

0: Mustard Seed Church Brooklyn presents a four-day prayer conference entitled The Wonders of His Power, July 9th through July 12th, 2026, 7 p.m. nightly, on Sunday, 10:30 a.m. The Bible tells us that the power of God works in us to do exceedingly abundantly above all we can ask or think. Come and experience the transforming wonders of His power with their speaker, Prophet Dr. Imi Akpan. Thanks, Blaze. At 659 Blake Avenue, Brooklyn, New York. Remember, with God, there's no situation too difficult, no need too great, and no relationship too broken. If you believe it, His power can achieve it. Yes, we're looking forward to see you all at the four-day prayer conference, The Wonders of His Power, July 9th through July 12th. Come on out and experience your breakthrough. You will never be the same.
1: You will never be the same, ma'am. Hold on for me, caller. Hello, ma'am, can you hear me?
2: Hello, yes.
1: Yeah, this is more than cancer. This is more.
2: Really?
1: Yes, man. Yes, man. I am praying for you, but I see hands, a black hand, touching, rubbing over your body. This is more than. Have you been to my service before?
2: No, never.
1: You gotta come the next one of. Let the family bring you. Then you say you are in Miami. I will be in the South Fort Lauderdale area over your body. This is more than. Have you been to my service before?
2: No, never.
1: You gotta come the next one of. Let the family.

0: something, over something. They want to kill you over something. My God, my God, let me pray with you because of time. I rebuke the infirmity. I rebuke the spirit of infirmity. Mamanando kondo robo koreabada. Do you have anointing oil?
1: Prophet, I bought your anointing oil from your last conference in Fort Lauderdale.
0: Okay, go ahead, anoint her body. Who is Messa? Messa. Messa. Messa. I'm hearing the name Messa. M-E-S-M-E-Z-A. Messa.
1: Yes, that's my name.
0: That is the lady's name. Have I met you before?
1: No.
0: That is the name I'm hearing. They're doing witchcraft to Messa. Messa. M-E-Z-A. Messa is the name. Listen to me. I don't know you. I've not met you before, but I am a prophet. One thing I can tell you for sure is that God uses my ministry a lot in the area of deliverance. Come and see me. There is something done to Messa. There is something they send on you. It's like an attack that runs in the house. That runs in the house. My God, I rebuke it. I rebuke it. I rebuke it. I rebuke it. I rebuke it in the name of Jesus. Let the woman go. You power of darkness, set her free right now. Rub her down on the oil and bring her back to the service tomorrow. Tomorrow, right here on the radio.
2: Us to do exceedingly abundantly.
0: My God, my God, I feel anointing. I feel like meeting that lady. I don't know who she is, but I was praying there and I heard the Messa. I didn't know it was a name. I don't even know what that means. She said, "That's my name." And listen to me, the power of God will penetrate that cloud that they have put around her. She will not die before her time, but she need to meet with me for deliverance.
2: This power, July 9th through July 12th, coming out and experience your breakthrough. You will never be the same.
0: All right, you will never be the same. July 9th to July the
3: to a maximum total of $100 million. In terms of public participation requirement, at least 20% public shareholding with at least 50 new shareholders, including the sponsor. Provisions will be made to allow the listing of micro-entities or associated with junior and main market companies as a necessary provision to promote the role of sponsors in building stronger supply chains and facilitating wider participation in the formal economy by MSMEs. Micro-market entities will be required to have an audit committee. Micro-market entities will be required to file semi-annual audited within 60 days, 12 months audited statements within 90 days, and annual reports within 120 days of the year end. Micro entities will be required to transition to the junior market once they reach a capital threshold of the $100 million.
4: Finance Minister Favour Williams. We now take a short break.

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1: The time is
2: 1 minute after six. Continuing the news. Police have charged a man in relation to the shooting death of 20-year-old student Anishka Thompson of Top Hill District Parity in St. Elizabeth, charged with murder and using a firearm to commit a felony, is 38-year-old Joseph Finnegan, otherwise called Bug or Tyson, a building contractor of Lenders Hill District in Petersfield, Westmoreland. Reports are that last Friday, Thompson was at her home in St. Elizabeth when she was reportedly shot. Following investigations, police arrested and charged Finnegan. A court date is being arranged. Two persons were killed and another has been admitted for treatment following a shooting incident along Mar Road, Kingston, yesterday. The deceased have been identified as 22-year-old rideshare operator Michael Argin of Brayton Portmore, St. Catherine, and 21-year-old Brianna Taylor of Portmore, also in the parish. Reports that at about 3:30 p.m., Argin stopped at a location

0: after which a man approached their vehicle and collected a package from him. A short while after, the man threw the package inside the vehicle, pulled a firearm, and opened gunfire at the vehicle. He then fled the scene on foot. Upon police arrival, three wounded persons were taken to hospital, where two were pronounced dead. The third occupant was admitted for treatment. Investigations are ongoing. Port Kaiser, which was damaged by Hurricane Melissa last year, will be rehabilitated under GISCO's broader modernization plan for the Alpart Olun refinery plant in St. Elizabeth. The disclosure was made by Mining Minister Floyd Green in Parliament yesterday. He said the success of the refinery depends on critical infrastructure, such as the port, being strengthened. Mr. Green noted that the company is investing millions of dollars in new equipment, while assuring that it has secured 149 million tons of bauxite reserves, this in a bid to sustain the refinery's operations for the long term.
1: GISCO has invested approximately US$8 million in new rehabilitation equipment, including two large D11 bulldozers, which arrived at Kingston on the 30th of May and have now been commissioned. The state minister was at the commissioning, and they are now out in the field leading the reclamation of mined out lands, which has been a long-standing challenge that they are now working on. Madam Speaker, securing adequate bauxite reserves was also a critical part of the discussion. GISCO has indicated that approximately 149 million tons of bauxite reserves are associated with the lands currently being pursued, which would support the long-term viability of the refinery operation. The planning phase one also includes the rehabilitation of the hurricane-damaged Port Kaiser, recognizing that the success of the refinery depends on strengthening both the plant and the critical infrastructure required to support efficient operations.
0: Mining Minister Floyd Green. Minister of Water, Environment and Climate Change Matthew Samuda has reaffirmed Jamaica's commitment to wetland conservation and climate resilience. He gave the assurance at the regional high-level closing event of the project Wise Use of Caribbean Wetlands for Climate Change Mitigation and Conservation of their Ecosystem Services. The intergovernmental initiative, organized alongside the International Union for Conservation of Nature and the Secretariat of the Convention on Wetlands, brought together Caribbean nations to secure the future of the region's highly vulnerable coastal ecosystems. Mr. Samuda underscored the importance of wetlands to Jamaica's environment and economic future. He described wetlands as among the most productive and valuable ecosystems on Earth, noting their role in protecting coastlines, reducing flooding, improving water quality, supporting fisheries, and storing carbon.
2: For small island developing states like ours, these are not abstract environmental benefits. They protect communities, livelihoods, and infrastructure. And increasingly, they protect our national economies. That understanding has fundamentally changed the government of Jamaica's approach to conservation. Jamaica would have become a contracting party to the Ramsar Convention in 1997, and today proudly manages four international designated Ramsar sites. But designation alone is not conservation. Effective conservation requires science, monitoring, legislation, and partnerships. And most importantly, it requires political will. This regional project has strengthened precisely those foundations. It has delivered methodologies for assessing ecosystem services and climate vulnerability, improved approaches to monitoring, helped prioritize investments, strengthened regional cooperation, and reinforced the role of wetlands in climate policy and biodiversity conservation. This project would have contributed to Jamaica for the first time, including the role of mangroves in its NDCs.
0: Minister of Water, Environment and Climate Change Matthew Samuda. He highlighted practical tools developed under the project for participating countries, including methodologies for assessing wetland health, prioritizing conservation investments, and strengthening monitoring systems. Chairman of CARICOM Operations Commission, Professor Sir Hilary Beckles, has stated that each community should determine the form of reparation they seek. This follows ongoing discussions on reparative justice and United Nations' recent declaration recognizing the trafficking of enslaved Africans and racialized chattel enslavement for Africans as the gravest crime against humanity. Speaking at the CARICOM Operations Forum, Dr. Beckles noted that the 10-point plan proposed is is only a framework but must be domesticated to each local community's situation.
3: What we do know is that every community in the global African world should determine what they want out of this reparation discussion. There is no mechanical mechanism. We've written the 10-point plan in such a way as to give every community, whether it's Colombia, Brazil, CARICOM, the US, we've given every community in global Africa an opportunity to say the 10-point plan is our framework, but we will domesticate it and apply it to our local situation as needed. The big divide at the moment, not divide, divide in terms of methodology, is between CARICOM and our African-American brothers and sisters.
0: He highlighted that CARICOM is targeting development investments, but noted that other communities' demands are different.
3: Our 10-point plan is really a reparatory justice strategy built around social and economic development. We want development for our people based on reparatory justice. We want better healthcare. We want better schools. We want digital transformation. We want to see an investment in our people who have a right to it, and we will define all of that as reparatory justice. The African Americans have said, okay, we are looking at this differently. You guys in CARICOM had freedom at least 50 years before us. We came to the freedom thing at the end of the 19th century, and there are still people in our countries, in our Alabama, Mississippi, everywhere, who have grandparents and great-grandparents who were slaves. So for them, it's a memory of yesterday, and they're saying, we want cash in hand. We don't want no development investment. All of us who can prove that we were robbed of land, our businesses were burnt to the ground, we can demonstrate this, we have the records, and we want to be compensated as a family, as individuals, for what has been taken to us.
0: Chairman of CARICOM Operations Commission, Professor Dr. Hilary Beckers. And with that story, we have come to the end of the local news, brought to you by Public Sector Employees Co-op Credit Union, where your financial security matters most. 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Still to come, our Caribbean and sports. But first, here's the weather.
4: A low-level jet stream is impacting Jamaica. It is expected to remain across the region through the weekend. The system is expected to bring windy conditions across the island, especially across southern parishes. Additionally, a tropical wave is projected to move across Jamaica on Thursday. Tonight and tomorrow morning, expect possible isolated showers across eastern parishes. Otherwise, it will be dry, windy, and hazy. And tomorrow afternoon, look for isolated showers and thunderstorms across western parishes and hilly areas. Otherwise, it will be partly cloudy. It will also be windy, especially across southern parishes.
0: We now bring you our Caribbean, some of the stories making the headlines from across the region.
5: French Guiana has officially become the 8th associate member of the Caribbean Community CARICOM, marking a significant expansion of the regional bloc as leaders gather in St. Lucia for the 51st regular meeting of the Conference of Heads of Government. According to Caribbean National Weekly, the agreement granting French Guiana associate membership was signed on Tuesday by CARICOM Chairman and St. Lucian Prime Minister Philippe J. Pair and Gabriel Serville, President of the Territorial Collectivity of French Guiana. French Guiana has begun participating in the regional summit, which is underway in St. Lucia. Speaking at the signing ceremony, Pair described the move as an important milestone in the continued evolution of CARICOM and the strengthening of ties across the wider Caribbean. Haiti's Prime Minister's Office and the Provisional Electoral Council have agreed on a $120 million budget to finance upcoming electoral operations, reducing the initial proposed cost by more than half. According to Haitian Times, the authorities said this amount, developed with technical support from the Ministry of Economy and Finance, accounts for logistical constraints, the gradual improvement in security, accessibility of certain areas, and the state's financial capacity. The approved $120 million budget replaces an initial preliminary proposal of $250 million. A later review by a commission made up of representatives from the United Nations Development Programme, the United Nations Office for Project Services, and the United Nations Integrated Office in Haiti had suggested a revised budget range of $220 million to $230 million. Government officials said the budget reflects Haiti's logistical needs, improving security conditions, expanded access to previously inaccessible areas, and the state's limited financial resources. Finally, still in Haiti, its government has deployed a medical mission to Venezuela to assist communities affected by the powerful earthquakes that struck the country on June 24. The mission, launched at the request of the Haitian Prime Minister, arrived in Venezuela on Tuesday and is led by Minister of Public Health and Population, Dr. Sinal Bertrand. It includes 31 healthcare professionals, among them specialists in orthopedics, surgery, anesthesiology, gynecology, and internal medicine. The delegation also delivered 5.5 tons of essential medical supplies and equipment, including ultrasound machines, oxygen concentrators, and specialized equipment for pediatric care to support Venezuela's emergency response efforts. For our Caribbean, I'm Natalie Campbell.
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6: In Entertainment Spotlight, dancehall star Chronic Law has addressed his recent detention after reportedly being arrested once again, this time over an alleged warrant in Georgia. In an Instagram story on the entertainer's official IG page, he wrote, "I want to address this once and only once. What is happening to me is not new. It is a part of a long ongoing situation, and I believe I'm being repeatedly targeted and harassed by the same officer connected to my arrest back in January. After spending months in ICE custody and finally being released, I was arrested again following my performance at Rise and Toast on July 5 over an alleged warrant in Georgia. I had been in Atlanta just the day before performing without any issues. At this point, this situation is affecting my freedom, my life, and the career I have worked hard to build. I'm asking the media and the public to pay attention to what is happening." End quote. According to a booking record for the Broward County Jail, the DJ whose given name is Akeem Campbell was taken into custody on July 5 and is currently being held for the U.S. Marshals Service on an allegation of possession of a firearm by a prohibited person. Chronic Law remains in custody and is scheduled to make his next court appearance on Thursday. For Entertainment Spotlight, I'm Courtney Mack.
0: And to end this segment of Live at 5:45, here's a recap of some of the main points of the local news. Police commissioner admits misconduct remains an organizational challenge. Defamation lawsuits brought by Daryl Vaz, James Robertson, and Anthony Lawrence against Dr. Dayton Campbell reach settlement with order for Dr. Campbell to publicly apologize. And new Global Services Association president says BPO sector needs to chart a course to being an artificial intelligence first industry. And that's the wrap on this segment of Live at 5:45. Sports is next. I'm Patrice Walters. Good evening.

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1: Good evening, I'm Robert Williams with Sports in Live at 5:45. Five-time Jamaica Premier League champions Arnett Gardens is reportedly on the hunt for a new head coach. This follows the resignation of Philip Williams with immediate effect. Williams took over as head coach of Arnett Gardens following the departure of Xavier Gilbert to Montego Bay United at the end of the 2025 season. Arnett Gardens missed out on the Jamaica Premier League playoffs this year, finishing the regular season in seventh place with 58 points, just 2 points behind Racing United, who secured the final top six spot. The junglists under Williams wrapped up their campaign with 17 wins, 7 draws and 15 losses. Williams was initially retained by Arnett Gardens to lead the squad in the next campaign. Jamaican international reggae girl Tiny Seaton will suit up for World Girls FC when they play in the final of the Liberian Women's Orange Cup knockout competition next Tuesday. World Girls will tackle Shaita Angels, as seen the knockout championship decider at the SKD Stadium in Painesville, Monrovia. The former Fraser's Whip and Excelsior High School striker has scored 3 goals so far in the knockout and early netted a lone goal in the Liberian Women's Premier League, in which World Girls finished in third place. The league was won by the Determined Girls. The Sporting Choice IRFM now brings you football scoreboard. It's brought to you courtesy of Bad Dog, the bigger, better, batter, sausage and bacon. Caribbean Passion Smoked Meats, Easy Eats. Kendall, just give me McKendall. Pepsi Football Nation, football better with Pepsi. Any bet, your best bet. Red Stripe, get in the game with Red Stripe and win. KFC and Digicel. Turn up your winnings this summer with Digicel. It's now on to the last 8 teams remaining in the 2026 FIFA World Cup final, with the quarterfinals starting tomorrow after today's rest day. Beaten finalists of the 2022 World Cup, France take on 2022 fourth place finisher Morocco at the Gillette Stadium in Boston, which kicks off with kickoff set for 3 p.m. We have a preview of the classic repeat of the 2022 semi-final.
2: I have respect, I have doubts, because we know all the players mm-hmm. and we know them because they have played for some of them in France mm-hmm. like the example of the young Bouadi in the middle of the park, who played in the youth team but for the French national team. And you have talent everywhere, starting from Hakimi to that Bouadi and to some others, the Saibari. I don't know if it would be on the field back, but they have talent everywhere, and they have a real tactic. They know how to be patient, they know how to counterattack, so you have to respect them. I think France are better and should win, but if you don't respect Morocco, you're going to be surprised.
3: This is a very different team, this different Moroccan team than the one 3.5 years ago, who was far more defensive from Walid Regragui. The French took the lead very early in this game that we show in the stats now, as you can see with Theo Hernandez. His goal this time, it would be a very attacking game, I think, very open, where that French front four, I think, could cause a lot of problems, obviously, to the Moroccan defense. And I think also the way this Moroccan team attack should be a bit test for the French defense, especially the two fullbacks again in Koundé and Lucas Digne, even at centre back, whether Saibari starts or whether he's still out and is Rahimi starting in that position. I think it would be a massive.
1: The quarterfinals continue on Friday at the SoFi Stadium in California, where Spain tackled Belgium in the first match on Saturday at the Hard Rock Stadium in Miami. Norway go up against England at 4 p.m., while in the late game, Argentina face Switzerland at the Arrowhead Stadium in Kansas City at 8 p.m. Jamaica time. Meanwhile, the Egyptian Football Federation has asked for the officiating team that handled the Pharaohs 3-2 loss to Argentina to be thrown out of the World Cup. Hani Abourida, the president of the Egyptian Football Federation, filed a complaint with FIFA, demanding an investigation into the French referee Francois Letexia after what he alleged was a serious refereeing mistakes committed by the team of referees and double standards, which he claimed caused the Egypt team to lose the match and leave the World Cup. And FIFA President Gianni Infantino is to be referred to the Olympic ethics investigators for a possible breach of political neutrality. Human rights group Foursquare made the revelation today after US President Donald Trump helped block World Cup player Following Balogun's ban. Trump took credit on Monday for FIFA's unprecedented decision to let the United States forward play on Monday against Belgium, despite getting a red card in the team's previous game. The IOC cites neutrality among fundamental principles of Olympism for sports bodies like FIFA and has jurisdiction over Infantino since he joined its exclusive group of 100-plus invited members in 2020. In a statement today, the Human Rights NGO group says they will file a complaint to the International Olympic Committee regarding FIFA President Infantino's repeated breach of political neutrality rules. The pledge to file a formal complaint to the IOC Ethics Commission came one day after the Olympic body's president, Kirsty Coventry, told reporters none had yet been received. Fair Square had also formally filed a complaint to FIFA's Ethics Committee in December about Infantino and political neutrality. That is being supported by the Norway Soccer Federation and about 50 members of the European Parliament. That was Football Scoreboard. It came to you courtesy of Bad Dog, the bigger, better, badder sausage and bacon. Caribbean Passion Smoked Meats, Easy Eats, Kendall, Just Give Me My Kendall, Pepsi Football Nation, Football, Better with Pepsi, Any Bet, Your Best Bet, Red Stripe, Get in the Game with Red Stripe and Win, KFC, and Digicel. Turn up your winnings this summer with Digicel. Rafael Marquez is aiming to take the reins. He's taking the reins of the Mexican national football team. The Mexican Football Federation made the announcement today that the former Barcelona star will succeed Javier Aguirre as head coach leading up to the 2030 World Cup. The 47-year-old Marquez served as Aguirre's assistant from August 2024 until Mexico's recent 3-2 round of 16 loss to England. The federation says the appointment of Marquez is part of an orderly transition designed to ensure continuity, strengthen development, and tackle upcoming commitments. Marquez is expected to make his managerial debut during the FIFA international window in late September and early October. Marquez steps into the role with one of the most decorated CVs in Mexican football history. As a player, he featured in 5 World Cups, won the 1999 Confederations Cup, and claimed Gold Cup titles in 2003 and 2011. The West Indies have been fined 10% of their match fee and penalised 2 World Test Championship points for maintaining a slow over rate in the second test against Sri Lanka in Antigua. Match referee Javagal Srinath imposed a sanction after the hosts were found to be 2 over short of the target after time allowances were taken into consideration. As per the ICC Code of Conduct for Players and Player Support Personnel, players are fined 5% of their match fee for each over their team fails to bowl within the allotted time, with the maximum penalty capped at 50% of the match fee. Additionally, a side is penalised 1 point in the World Test Championships points table for each over short as per the ICC WTC playing conditions. Captain Ruston Chase pled guilty to the offence and accepted the proposed sanction, so there was no need for a formal hearing. West Indies bowled 188 overs and 3 balls across both innings and secured a draw after conceding a 50-run deficit in the first innings. Having won the first test at the same venue by an innings and 217 runs, the result was enough to complete a 1-0 series win. They stand ninth of the WTC table with 18 points after the deduction, with 1 win, 2 draws and 7 losses in 10 games. And the West Indies squad with Jamaican teenager Vital Laws is assembling in Guyana today ahead of the start of the 5-match one international series against New Zealand. The first 3 matches of the series will be played in Guyana and will conclude with the last 2 encounters in Barbados. The squad for the first 3 matches in Guyana was unveiled yesterday, with the 19-year-old Jamaican receiving his maiden senior call-up. Kemo Paul is in the squad as replacement for Shamar Springer, who has withdrawn from the squad following the passing of his mother. The team will be using this series to continue preparations for the ICC 50-over World Cup in 2027. The matches in Guyana will be contested on July 11, 13 and 16 at the Guyana National Stadium. The Jamaica National Under-19 cricket team is scheduled to depart the island tomorrow for Antigua and Barbuda for the 2026 CWI Regional Rising Stars Under-19 50-over Championships. The limited overs championship runs from July 11 to 22, with matches to be played at the Coolidge Cricket Ground, the Liberta Sports Club, the Bethesda Sports Ground, and the Pigott Sports Ground. Jamaica's 18-member squad is Odane Bince, Alexandra Elliott, Kevon Flemings, Tyson Gordon, That's Tyson Gordon Jr., Giovanni Gray, DeMario Hall, Perico Henry, Ryan Littleton, Nicolai McKenzie, Jade Moore, Pajay Nelson, DeMarco Scott, Adrian Silvera, and Joel Williams. Four reserves are Giovanni Richardson, Savio Jones, Danza Hyatt Jr., and Abraham Waugh. Jamaica will open their campaign on Saturday against the Leeward Islands at the Coolidge Cricket Ground. The other two opening round matches will see Trinidad and Tobago up against Guyana, while the Windward Islands take on Barbados. The overseas signings for the St. Lucia Kings for the 2026 Caribbean Premier League was unveiled today. Noor Ahmad from Pakistan, from Afghanistan, Tim Seaford from New Zealand, Mahesh Sheikh Shana and Sharif Asalanka of Sri Lanka, and Shadley Van Schwalwink from the USA joins the franchise, bringing together a world-class blend of spin bowling, power hitting and all-round versatility. Ahmad, one of the most sought-after white ball spinners in world cricket, returns to bolster the Kings bowling attack through the middle overs. Seaford continues his association with the franchise, having established himself as one of the most destructive wicketkeeper batters in the CPL. Sheikh Shana joins the Kings, bringing his sharp variations and consistency in the power play and death overs. Asalanka adds further batting depth and captaincy experience to the group, and Shadley Van Schwalwink rounds out the overseas quintet, bringing pace and bounce to the Kings bowling unit. The St. Lucia Kings will open their campaign on August 9 at Arnos Vale in St. Vincent against the Antigua and Barbuda Falcons. The England and Wales Cricket Board has been contacted by the International Cricket Council over Ben Stokes' retirement announcement. News of the end of the former England captain's international career was made public during the fourth day of the third test against New Zealand at Trent Bridge, when Stokes told his teammates of his decision before play began in an address that was filmed. Nevada Morgan has more in this report.
4: The footage of the 35-year-old speaking in the England dressing room was shared with broadcasters and on social media shortly before the tea interval. However, the ICC has alleged the publishing of the footage at that time contravenes its standards for players and match officials areas, TMOA, at international matches. Article 2.2.11 of the PMOA minimum standards states national cricket federations should ensure that there are no fixed or temporary video cameras or other recording equipment set up within any dressing room used by the teams for the purposes of broadcasting video or audio footage. In the letter sent on Saturday, the ICC states the ECB has breached the provision by recording and broadcasting the footage and audio of Stokes' address before the test concluded. Reporting for IRFM Sports, I am Nevada Morgan.
1: Thanks, Nevada. Former world under 2100 meter hurdles champion Karika Hill sped to a new season best at the meeting Sport Solidarieta, a World Athletics Continental Tour meet in Italy today. The former Heidel star clocked 12.66 seconds on her way to the win. Former national record holder Brittany Anderson continued her comeback after giving birth by clocking 12.70 seconds for third place. Meanwhile, Ron Watson finished second in the men's 100 meters in 10.17 seconds in the final behind Melvin Marcelino, who ran 10.12 seconds early in the heats. Watson advanced automatically with 10.16 seconds, while Nishani Banks matched the fastest qualifying time of 10.13 to book his place in the final. Banks was unable to finish the final after his impressive heat, while Dominic Williams narrowly missed qualification despite a season best 10.31 seconds. Three athletes will compete in the final tonight, in the finals tonight at the 5-day Pan American Aquatic Swimming Championships in Colombia. Daniel Gordon, who finished third in the preliminary of the 13 to 15 boys 100 meters breaststroke, clocking 1 minute 11.56 seconds, will compete in the medal event. His teammate Luke Ramdahl was 5th in 1 minute 13.83 seconds and missed out on a place in the final. Arico French also made progress to the final of the boys 13 to 15 100 meters breaststroke after placing 5th in a time of 1 minute 12.01 seconds. In the girls 16 to 18 100 meters breaststroke, Skylar Richards advanced to the final.
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1: Good evening. I am Markelia Rumble with Focus on the Eyes, examining eye care, best practices, and problems affecting the eyes. 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This week, we will be looking at an area that many people might be afraid of, getting an injection in the eye. Ophthalmologist Dr. Maynard McIntosh explains that when an eye injection is required, it is commonly due to an issue stemming from the retina. There may be a circulation deficit, which can be devastating to vision. However, he says, it can be addressed, in some cases avoided, with one or more injections to the back of the eye, along with laser treatment.
2: The circulation in the retina, that is persons with blocked vein or vein occlusion, we call stroke in the eye, where the blood supply is interrupted and this causes swelling, bleeding and leaking of fluids in the back of the eye and can result in a devastating loss of vision and a very painful glaucomatous condition where new blood vessels kind of make up for the circulation deficit and can invade the front of the eye, the drainage angles of the eye, and cause this painful glaucomatous condition. In the case of diabetes, the blood vessels in the back of the eye become leaky and abnormal circulation can develop, which cause loss of vision due to swelling and formation of membranes and bleeding in the back of the eye or the vitreous gel of the eye and so on. So all of these conditions are devastating to vision, devastating to a person's lifestyle, and can be averted or avoided simply with one or more injections in the back of the eye accompanied by the treatment with laser to be a more permanent solution to the problem, especially when it comes down to abnormal blood vessels in the eye.
1: Dr. McIntosh says the area where the injection is given does not damage the retina and only a small amount of medication is administered to the eye. He also notes that with professional application, any discomfort is significantly reduced.
2: The injection is delivered at a place that I call the pars plana. So the pars plana is part of the back of the eye, or the transition between the front one-third and the back two-thirds of the eye that does not have retinal tissue of such. And so giving an injection at that point will not cause a hole or a detachment of the retina. To apply this injection, which of course is a very, very small amount, amounting to like almost a drop. It's just 0.075 that I normally give, milliliters, which is a very, very tiny amount, given by, as I always tell patients, one of the smallest needles known to man. And we use topical drops and a topical gel to numb the surface of the eye. So the sensation of my touching the eye or attempting to give it will be there, but the pain is significantly reduced by the use of this gel on the surface of the eye. The injection pretty much lasts maybe 2 seconds. If it's longer, then it can be more dangerous than anything else. So for me, it's very quick and therefore not to be feared. However, you can have a bit of bleeding under the lining of the eye because in giving the injection, you may touch a surface blood vessel, but that is not a problem. That goes away on its own. The pressure in the eye goes up immediately after. And I have checked this with patients and it goes up and that increased pressure lasts for about half an hour.
1: Dr. McIntosh affirms that injections to the back of the eye are not to be feared as it can help to prevent blindness and reduce further vision complications.
2: Going through this process really makes a world of a difference. Giving an injection in the back of the eye actually brings the medication face to face with the retina, the retinal vessels and the problems that are in the retina. And so whether it be age-related, they call it wet age-related macular degeneration, and this is a condition that comes up with age due to changes in the real deep layers of the retina where abnormal vessels grow deep to the retina and cause leaking and vision issues. These may require more than one injection, of course. Sometimes it's a course of injection called a protocol. We call it a protocol. And this may go on for months. Sometimes it goes on for a year, 2 years. Depends. Usually, however, at the start, these injections may be given a month apart, but can be extended. So in the case of certain medications, this treat and extend protocol is geared at keeping away this leaking or this swelling and keeping the fission going. The injections are not to be feared because it's just a necessary part of treatment, a necessary route of delivery of medication to the back of the eye. And it really does help a whole lot in vision recovery and prevention of blindness.
1: That was expert ophthalmologist Dr. Maynard McIntosh on the important role eye injections play in preventing vision complications. And that wraps up this week's edition, brought to you by Ophthalmic Suites and Pompano Bay Surgical Center. 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Join us again next week as we continue our focus on eye health. Because seeing well is living well. I'm

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4: 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Whiteout. I get the flags. I'm ready. 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